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'Cause I don't wanna walk alone. Energy Radio.

0: that's kind of nice.
1: So what's my bill?
0: No, don't worry about it. I got it.
1: Huh?
0: Mm-hmm. So what's your name?
1: Angelina,
0: don't worry about it. I got it.
1: Are you sure?
0: Yes, I am.
1: Okay. Thank you.
0: Of course. See you around.
1: Bye.

0: 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Oh, baby, Angelina.
1: What the hell?
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1: What the hell?
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1: All my dreams and goals, believe, were inspired by you. Opinion is the cheapest commodity that everyone can have. Now, I don't want you to care about the opinion of others because that's not important. That is their paradigm. That is their definition. I want you to look in the mirror and ask yourself, who am I? Because that is the most important version and reflection of yourself.
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The number one name in music.

to keep her around. I can't lose my temper, my members need me now. Been people to move and people and they copying style. I've been making hella sacrifices this whole while. Don't do catch vulnerable at the right time. I put you down on some real without even trying. 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What's going on? You know, I'm going on, you know what I mean? Hey, who this for?

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1: What up? This is Travis Scott. I'm the one that introduced you to
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0: What the hell?
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0: It is what it is the title of this one. This jam has Big Sean, 106.5 FM Energy Radio. It's definitely the beat of the moment. And today is a Monday. This is the second last week of this month. Just in case you thought or you were thinking that we are already there, no?
1: Not two more weeks
0: and a day to go, actually, for this week to end.
1: Two more weeks and a day to go.
0: This week,
1: How come you know even that there is an extra day?
0: Because I was looking at the calendar.
1: Chata buseo, saga.
0: Monday as a concept is already hard, so that's why you need Energy Radio.
1: Yeah.
0: I don't know, man. Me, I'm not like everybody else that hates on Monday. I have zero problems with Monday. And
1: same. Just that on Monday, I have a lot to do. I feel like the 12 hours are not enough for me.
0: Right?
1: Yeah.
0: But it's because you carried also some stuff from Friday.
1: To Monday.
0: Yeah. That's where the problem begins. Friday, make sure that you finish whatever it is that you have to finish. Otherwise, your Monday is going to be tough.
1: You finish everything. Still, Monday has its own...
0: its own problems.
1: Yes. So.
0: I think Monday is just... That is Monday. But let's try and make it easier. My name is Prima Simwe, and I'm definitely here with the Mandem DJ Beats, who is just about to play his first quickie for today. Good morning.
2: There's nothing as sweet as a quickie. Sweet as it sounds. This is the Quickie Mix. Sponsored by Mirinda. Smile. Be contagious. Whoa.

jokes and hide the Bible if God watching. Sometimes you gotta pop out and show. Certified boogeyman, I'm the one that up to score with him. Walk him down whole time, I know he got some hoe in him. Pull on him, extort, bully the floor on him. Say Drake, I hear you like I'm young. You better not ever go to cell block one. To any that talk to him and they in love, just make sure you hide your little sister from him. They tell me Chubb's the only one that get your hand-me-downs. And party at the party playing with his nose now. And Baka got a weird case, right?

0: I had this jumping because I get a wedgie, be flipped over your boxes, over your foe.
1: DJ Beats says they are not like us, and he's definitely not telling no lie. The first one from DJ Beats, and three more to go at exactly 7, at exactly 8, and then finally at exactly 9. Brought to you by Mirinda. So if I were you, I'd get a Mirinda and start my day right. Otherwise, we on WhatsApp on 0740674674. I see Isaac Metro, who is already up and says, Nazuk Seda. Good morning to you, Breakfast Club.
2: Good morning.
1: How you doing? Wazuk Sesawa Meka. When you say Nazuk Seda, some people say Nazuk Sedanga, they woke up like 2 minutes ago.
2: True.
1: That's not
2: it. Ate, how are you going to
3: you're in the spirit.
1: That's not Edda.
2: Edda is how long?
1: 2 minutes is very long.
3: Edda.
1: Watch her.
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0: 32 minutes of 6 in the morning, slip and slide, Ilangoli rhythm, definitely, 106.5 FM Energy Radio. If you ask me, this is how we're going to be slipping and sliding into Vinka's concert this Friday. Whoosh.
1: Gogolo style.
0: As if there is wuto, you just...
1: Whoosh. I know, right, I know.
0: Have you seen the dress code for Vinka's concert?
1: Mini skirts, I love that, the boots, I love that, the top, I love that.
0: Like a handbag?
1: Yeah, the boots better be black.
0: Boots.
1: Oh yeah.
2: Mm. Gumboots.
0: Gumboots. Buy at the Vinka concert ticket because you don't want to reach Friday and they tell you tickets have sold out because they could. Tickets are going for only 35,000, 75,000 for VIP, and the table goes for only 4 million. You dial *165*20# and buy yourself a ticket.
1: Absolutely. Now, I want to talk to you. I don't know how you feel, but I mean, sometimes we're happy and sometimes we are sad. And I remember that moment. I want to talk to you who kind of feels like, you know, you're going through it. Yeah? Life is handing over everything to you. It's okay not to be happy sometimes in your life, because you know healing doesn't mean that you always feel joy. It actually means that when you face tough times or probably you feel sad, you have the experience and the understanding to manage your feelings and get back to a balanced state. Healing isn't about coping and adapting. It's not constant happiness. Sometimes you just have to go through it.
0: Mm-hmm.
1: Yep.
0: Good morning to you, Izzy J. How you doing? Izzy J says good morning, but lovelies and sweetheart Prim. Hi, Izzy.

0: Everything that worries you, my friend, does so because it has your attention. What you care about deeply has the power to actually weigh you down. So I want to tell you that don't give your worries, don't give your weaknesses permission to actually drain you. You only drown when you actually fight the waters.
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0: Wakey, wakey, you juicy little raspberry. Remember today that you're everything the world needs. Bold, brilliant, and utterly unstoppable. 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Unplug your mug, polish those pearly whites, and strut into this day like it owes you rent. 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

0: 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I don't know. It feels like we did a gala kuchawa weru. Have you noticed? It's almost 7. It's dark. What's going on?
1: What's going on?
2: You know, there was a twilight. This is a couple of days ago. Mm. Yeah, unfortunately.
1: A twilight or eclipse?
2: But never answered your eclipse. Yeah, there was an eclipse.
1: Yeah.
0: Movies, zikutwara. Right, left hand, said. It's time for our first of all.
3: First of all.
0: I want to tell you guys this story, so you guys can tell me if it makes sense to you or not. Binomuna ebien following aba influencer aba akabi.
1: Oh, tio.
0: So there's a chick that I follow. Badass influencer. Mm. Beautiful. Top notch. No, not Ugandan. Yeah. So she goes to Vietnam and then goes to a restaurant, like how you'd go to a restaurant and you're hungry and you want to eat food. Mm. And guess what? So this restaurant, before they serve you beef, mm-hmm. bakulaga birth certificate.
1: Yeah.
0: Ente.
1: Wanji.
0: Ente jemasase. Dirwe yazaliwa. Dirwe bajise. Who its parents were when they were born, when they were killed. Its grandparents.
1: Wow.
0: Reba zaliwa. I'm like, okay, all this for what?
1: For what?
0: Does that make sense to you guys?
1: It doesn't make sense.
2: In such countries, it does.
0: On what grounds?
2: They have a history of eating other things other than just beef, you know?
1: But still.
0: And, but it's you beef, know, just serve it.
2: Countries like Vietnam, India, Thailand, those people worship those things. They worship elephants, they worship cows. You might eat your god.
0: Mm.
2: Mm. They do.
0: So, I think. How do you know this one is not
2: and that's
0: good?
2: That's why they give you the lineage. Yeah, this
1: for
2: one.
1: For that reason, now it's
2: vibe. Hey, you from, may eat your. You eat your god.
0: I have come to eat, I'm hungry, and you start showing me someone's birth certificate and their parents and their grandparents.
2: Then you know you're not attached. You eat your spirit.
1: But the thing is, you see someone is not from your country, then why are you showing them all that?
0: They don't believe in that.
2: It's culture for them.
1: Then,
2: you know what they say, when you go to Rome, you do as the Romans do.
1: Yeah.
0: Mm. But you see, there's also something else that I've never understood. For example, Mutuabaye did insenene. They are not allowed to eat insenene.
2: Yeah. Mm. It's a taboo. It's not like if you eat them, you'll die, but it's a taboo. Taboos are relevant. You can believe in them.
0: You know, curiosity killed a cat. Mm. I want to know when somebody, for example, wabanga ye didn't say nene. Nalia and say nene abach. What happens?
2: Apparently, uinzo kuzimba zimba. The judges can be like,
1: but your skin, gida.
0: I highly doubt.
2: Jagala
0: funa wa monta ye didn't say nene.
2: Where did that?
0: Ate wa fetu ina chetwe dida.
2: No, there is. There's usually something maybe you don't know. You have to call a pool.
0: All I know is that I'm crazy. That's it.
2: Ate mumuli bakha. Do you know the Batresis disappear?
0: Why am I?
2: And Prim walks out of the door and you don't see where she has gone. They disappeared. Have you ever disappeared?
0: That would be interesting. Ate, how would they know that I have disappeared once?
2: We might be here when you disappeared. You don't know. Yeah, it happens. I mean, I do understand, and there's a lot of culture diversity in the world.
0: Yeah.
2: So sometimes you just have to deal with what people believe.
0: Mm.
2: It's like how other people come here and see us eat grasshoppers, and they're like, how in the world do people eat grasshoppers?
0: For example, how many people don't even have birth certificates, but a cow, has a birth certificate.
1: So when anyone is born, they register it.
0: Yeah.
2: How do you feel if you went to a certain community and there's like magujas on the stalls?
0: What's that?
2: Which quiz? With dogs.
0: Have you guys eaten, for example, snakes before?
1: No.
0: Have you eaten frogs?
1: No.
2: I was talking to somebody over the weekend who deals in crocodile meat. They sell crocodile meat. They process the skin. Do you know how beautiful that niche is? And I asked him, is there actually market for crocodile meat? He's like, you're joking.
1: Yeah. There's market, but then how are you going to capture a crocodile?
2: They breed them.
0: There's that meat place in Antina that sells almost all kinds of meat.
2: Mm.
0: I don't remember its name. Would you be up for crocodile meat, for example?
1: No.
0: Why?
2: You'd rather beat me.
1: Man, I don't want to try new things like that.
2: I stick to the things I know.
1: Mm.
2: Goat, beef, chicken. There. even yeah. Kagundi na
0: no, kainzoku omela ka crocodile mbyokusa.
1: Toka sobolo woma na ine I'm not
2: just first of all, I know the problems with my stomach.
1: But do you know that you can actually eat crocodile meat?
0: Ngali, not money, told you, and you'll enjoy it.
1: Exactly. But the problem mere fact comes that,
0: yes,
1: I am eating one, crocodile meat.
2: One of the sweetest meats on earth is the one for the wild pig race.
1: A waffle?
2: Oh, a wild pig.
0: We are shaping culture.
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0: This jam is currently a favorite. Uganda, Kenya, Tanzania, let's just say East Africa and even beyond. His name is Joshua Baraka. What Do I Know is the title. Omlogo Wenkuba looks like it's going to rain.
1: It's going to be raining. There was even alerts for, potential floods in the coming days. It's going to be bad. The next couple of days are going to be intense when it comes to weather. So brace yourselves. Yeah.
0: So what time are we expecting rain today?
1: Today the chances are actually quite a bit lower, but you never know. But the rest of the week from Tuesday all the way down to like Tuesday, the other coming week, chances of rain. It's going to be wet.
0: 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Everything that you could need for your home or even for yourself is down there at Market by Momo. And also, should you want to sell something or be a vendor, make use of Market by Momo. Download the app and see exactly what is going on.
1: Big up to every Arsenal fan. Bit so little.
2: So I'm to know.
1: The good news is Coca-Cola wants you to know that Bulichimichi Soboka with Coca-Cola, you can actually win the game and be able to win yourself some money. It's easy peasy like that. So when you're watching the game, don't just watch for. Just know that you can actually be able to get some money courtesy of Coca-Cola before that final whistle is blown. Bulichimichi Soboka. And when I say money, I'm talking about amounts of like 1 million Ugandan shillings. So make sure that, you scan the QR code and start a chance to win amazing prizes. You know, whether you're watching from home at the video hall or with your squad, make sure there's a nice cold Coca-Cola in your hand. Coca-Cola is sawa yunachukola chi?
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1: 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His name is Waiki Benda, an expectant father as we speak. 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
1: Definitely the beat of the moment.
2: What's happening on the Energy Breakfast Club?
1: So very quickly, if you know you're leaving the house today and you need to iron your clothes, otherwise, ojagendangengoye singolole, because there is an expected shutdown on electricity in most parts of Kampala, actually, and not just Kampala, but the entire country today from 8 to 5 p.m. to improve supply reliability. So make sure and ogolole ngoye mchara. It's not like, okay, I might not wear what I wanted to wear, but I'll definitely find something to wear. T-shirt, jeans, sweet.
3: No lumba. But I don't know why that they are overing. You know, like every week, every day there's a...
1: I don't know anyone that has suffered with electricity like bits.
3: But nowadays we are kawa. Even
1: for,
3: the voltage.
1: For how many days?
3: Came back when last Wednesday last week, so at least
1: go it nowadays.
0: the worry is for a company that has just taken over, this is too early. It's like having a new chick in our city. It is our way, made a move,
3: you know.
0: You see the future.
1: I mean, I'm nervous.
0: There will be signs,
1: so the electricity is too shy.
0: Absolutely, I mean, it's not so long ago that we were like that. Do you remember the days of UEB?
3: Yeah.
0: Prim doesn't remember.
3: Yali mucharo.
1: Because I'm natural light.
3: Hey, tado, but we late.
1: This is rough, not chance of us. Chikulume wabula. Mamanyi. So, we all know that Uganda is Ebola-free as we speak.
0: Yeah.
1: And that there's a lot of restrictions that were put on the border, Uganda and the Democratic Republic of Congo. But with Uganda being Ebola-free, Uganda is working to ease restrictions at its border with the Democratic Republic of Congo.
0: What?
1: After closing it as part of measures to contain an Ebola outbreak. So we're going to ease it like slowly. Perhaps start to let more people in and whatnot.
3: But then, why are we rushing to like?
0: Who said that?
1: Are we rushing?
3: Yes.
1: We are not rushing.
3: Uganda
1: can contain Ebola.
0: The update in regarding
1: it's not like it's all going to be eased, but it's a process. But now it has to, because business has to continue.
0: No, but listen, as we speak now, today. The Ebola outbreak in the Democratic Republic of Congo has killed about 2,325 people. That is the highest that has ever been recorded, and then surpassing the death toll, the previous death toll we've ever had, that was as high as 2,229. And that was in 2018. This outbreak is insane, and it is still spreading. It has moved through the regions. So if you tell us we're opening borders, now we get
1: easing, not opening.
3: There will be signs, because if they start easing, it's
1: because Uganda has no Ebola.
3: But then there's nothing much we are getting from DRC, so let the borders
1: stay. Speak for yourself. There's nothing much that you're getting from the DRC.
0: There are people who have families there, my youth.
1: Business especially.
0: But also you have to remember that Uganda is still under the countries that are facing restriction to travel. In certain European
3: and now you're going to make it worse.
0: You can't go to Dubai, you can't go to the United States, you can't go to the UK.
1: You can actually go to Dubai as long as you've not been to Uganda in the last 21 days.
0: So we first chill in like Kenya.
1: You first chill like Tanzania.
3: for 21 days.
1: Then you.
0: And also people from the other side can't come here. Very unfortunate.
1: Anyways, the dear one, the extremely funny one, I love her with all of my heart. Robin Anabanja.
3: Oh, the Prime Minister.
1: The Prime Minister.
3: Yeah, yeah.
1: She's so funny.
3: She
1: has an amazing sense of humor. So it turns out there are schools, government schools, where pupils and students are actually supposed to be going for free.
3: For free, yeah.
1: But these pupils, especially in primary school, these schools are making parents pay for the services that are offered in these schools, which services are actually supposed to be for free. So the minister says she is aware, and they feel like there should be a law, for example, that punishes schools that make pupils pay, because we've spoken about this for forever, but it continues to happen, and then there is absolutely nothing that is done to schools that make pupils pay.
3: Because the government already pays for the
1: even
3: pupils.
1: The parents know they are not supposed to pay. But then when you send your child to school and there's no payment, your child is sent back home.
0: Last time I had a conversation with somebody in such a situation, parents know, yeah? However, sometimes government funds can come a bit late.
3: Late, yeah.
0: So, nebekula momu di mnebagamba. Kali vuzada lete yomu, tuwa labana basuolufu ni mele maamu.
3: Na lunch,
0: yeah. And then, I mean, when you think about it, it's a two-way street.
1: Do you know you go to some UPE schools and the only difference between a UPE school and a private school is that one is UPE and one is a private school. But abana basasula sente kumpie zenkana.
3: Zenkana, yeah.
0: That is insane.
1: And you look and you're like, what is happening?
0: We also have to remember there's a difference between universal primary and secondary education schools and government-aided. So, but yo, it is what it is at the end of the day.
1: Very sad.
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0: It's the Breakfast Club. Good morning. I know. Only the wagamandi konkonanti watata nengambe chibuga chiganye.
1: I know.
0: This is a hustler's anthem as we speak. If there's any song that has gone viral in the last 1 week, it is this one here. His name is Dr. Brain, a singer and a songwriter. Bichaganye is the title of this one. Actually, that's why DJ Beats wants to speak to you about money.
2: Money Madness on the Energy Breakfast Club. Let's talk business.
1: Let's talk business. So, today I just want us to brainstorm. Is budgeting necessary in a business, or it limits the operations of the business?
0: Hey friend, is there anyone that does not work with a budget?
1: Really?
0: Talk to me direct, but still there is need for a budget.
1: So, yes, budget is generally considered essential, but some entrepreneurs believe that strict budgets can restrict growth and reduce flexibility in a business. So, of course, it helps the business control their spending, improves cash flow management, and it makes it easier for to set financial goals when you budget your business very well, and also helps to identify unnecessary expenses. However, strict budgets can reduce flexibility. You know, in a business, there's a time whereby you have to decide as an entrepreneur, and you're like, you know what, can't allow fear. But then if you work under a strict budget, trust me, there's no flexibility in your business, and it will limit your sales and profits in the long run. Also, when you over budget, unexpected opportunities may require unplanned spending. There's that car expense that is going to just coming, and you just, so you know, chite kamwezizo. So wanga gwe, you're overfollowing your budget, it means you're not going to spend. Also businesses may become too focused on cutting costs. You know, sometimes people budget to reduce costs, like expenses. So when you over budget, you're going to be focused on only reducing the cost or expenses, which will in the long run limit your profits, because how are we reducing this, exactly. And lastly, some entrepreneurs believe budgets discourage innovation and risk taking. A good entrepreneur, you have to take risks. So if you're overfollowing your budget, it will limit you and you won't take risks.
3: And anymore. Speaking about risks, man, I want to encourage every young person out there, learn how to use other people's money to make money. Talking as a saving, as a way, the only way you can make money is if you use money.

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4: Good morning, good morning, good morning. Whether your team has started winning already or not, we absolutely love you. We have nothing against you. And maybe your new coaches, for some that have new coaches, have planned some good stuff for you. But even if they haven't, it is all right. We'll see where the season takes us. I'm starting with all of that just to say Arsenal managed to beat Manchester City yesterday evening 3-0. To get their hands on the Community Shield, Arsenal struck early in the 23rd second. I'm going to say 23rd minute. Then I remembered the whistle had even just gone off. 23rd second, courtesy of Ricardo Calafiori. Smart play from Miles Lewis-Skelly, to be fair. And it didn't take long for the rest of the guys to fall in line. Kai Havertz scored in the 28th minute and Martin Odegaard in the 48th. If someone is to tell you Manchester City could have changed anything, they had a lot of time between the 48th minute and the 90th. I tell you that. If they had to change something, they could have, but they didn't. So, yeah, that's what we have. But Arsenal managed to get their hands on the Community Shield. There's a lot of word going around about curses and the fact that, when a team wins the community, starts off the season with a Community Shield, they don't win the league again that season. Let's wait and see what happens. I won't say much about that. But one of the biggest transfers of the transfer window also happened over the weekend. I remember when I was here on Saturday and I mentioned that one of the things we should look forward to the most should be Rodri's move. And I mean, rightfully so. It was a Manchester City where you could tell, yeah, they're trying to play without any Rodri in mind. Surely, we knew that he was one leg in, one leg out, but this time it looked for real, and for really good reason. Man City have now agreed to sell Rodri to Barcelona for £65.4 million. You might remember he actually had to reject Real Madrid because both of these big Spanish clubs wanted him. But he was very sure about Barcelona. That's why he wanted to be. So, yeah, that fee is worth about 60 million euros, a fixed 60 million euros amount. 6 million euros easy add-ons and then difficult add-ons of about 10 million euros. So he only had about a year left on his Man City contract. And now he's going to be signing a 4-year deal with Barcelona. Man City were earlier rumored to demand more than 70 million pounds. I mean, you have a World Cup winner, you know, Ballon d'Or winner. Now, all of that, of course, you're going to want a bit of money. So that's probably one of the reasons why they rejected Barcelona's first two offers. But on the third, they had to accept £65.4 million. Rodri is set to fly to Barcelona today, and his medical has already been booked. So yeah, think about a Man City without Rodri, Man City without Pep Guardiola. If it's anything like what we saw yesterday, then it's going to be a very, very long season for Enzo Maresca. Let's just wait and see how that fares up. But also, on the other hand, for Ferran Torres, actually, speaking of Barcelona, he had informed Barcelona earlier, way earlier, that he wanted to leave the hierarchy at Barcelona, that he wanted to leave. And when he went on that little, what seemed like a tour in the USA, a media tour of sorts, every time he was asked about PSG, he was a little bit coy about it, and he was smiley as if it's going to work out, but he just wasn't sure what to say or what not to say. But then we found out on Saturday, actually it was right before we went off on Energy Offside on Saturday, we found out that PSG had signed World Cup winner Ferran Torres from Barcelona. It comes as no shock. The 26-year-old Ford cost PSG about 50 million euros. And the statement from the club was not very, very lengthy, because obviously now the news was all over the place, and we knew for whatever reason Ferran Torres would be a PSG player very soon. So they didn't have a lot to explain. Very short and precise. Paris Saint-Germain is delighted to announce it has secured the services of Ferran Torres. The Spanish World Cup winning Ford has signed with the club until 2031. So we wait to see the kind of magic that he'll be bringing. And Luis Enrique was asked about it, about Ferran Torres' arrival, and he said everyone agrees apparently that it's important to make changes when a team is not performing, but to keep winning you have to be willing to make tough decisions. Also, because he was also asked about the likes of Bradley Barcola, and we know that over the weekend we also got to see Liverpool renewed their interest. They keep renewing their interest, but when it comes down to finishing business, it becomes difficult. But maybe that's the biggest news we should expect from this week, heading into this week. And speaking of what to expect later on in the day, I'll be also talking about how a bit hard or difficult life has been for Namwongo Blazers. Let's see if they can level the series again in Game 6. It's a difficult situation they're in right now against City Oilers. But I'll be talking about the NBL Finals. I'll also be going into a lot more transfers. With transfers, anything could happen in the next 30 minutes. Something big could happen. Maybe Bradley Barcola to Liverpool. Let's wait and see. I'll also be talking about the final of the Women's Africa Cup of Nations, which happened yesterday, that Cameroon won.
2: 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Celebrate every comeback, every goal, every surprise. 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

0: bang, bang, bang, bang. Dinga like a daily band. You know, it's the top of the hour. We're so delighted that you're listening to the number one breakfast show in the land. If you're just joining the family, karibu sana. I want to remind you that Sabo International has something very beautiful for you. And what do I mean? 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
1: Now, this is Vinca Week. This week, we definitely show up for Vinca at the cricket over this Friday. But then after that, after just a few weeks, maybe two, if I'm not very mistaken, on the 4th of September, we'll be showing up for Lydia Jasmine at the same place, cricket over. So you might as well buy your tickets for both shows now. Mm. The difference is that Vinca's tickets go for 35,000 and then 75,000 and then 4 million a table, while Jasmine's go for 20,000, 50,000 VIP, and 3 million for a table. How do you buy tickets? *165*20#.
0: It is the top of the hour, and you know what time it is. As you drink an Evervest, we want to remind you that Airtel wants you to have that internet that doesn't buffer right over DSO. 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

0: It's the beat to sit together with Gloria Bougie. I think in another world, I would want Gloria Bougie and DJ Beats to be a couple. Gloria was here on Friday. If you missed it, make sure that...
1: You wouldn't handle that madness.
0: See how he's shaking his head. Mama Beats, what do you think? In a perfect world, I think you guys would make such a beautiful couple.
1: Just stop blushing.
0: Tell I see the chemistry.
1: Truth.
0: Honestly, I see the chemistry between you two, and I love it.
1: I'm chippy senior.
0: Neda, I tell you, on Friday, Gloria Weyaja Wano, the first thing she asked was,
1: where is Beats? How long have you known her, though? How long has your relationship been?
2: With who?
1: The relationship of a friendship.
2: With who?
1: With Gloria.
0: Who are we talking about? That's how you know someone wants to tell
1: you. You've known her for how many years? We are serious.
2: For like 2-3 years. Yeah.
1: I can feel Beats heart pumping from here.
0: I want to say hello and good morning to my dear friend Albert Ahabwe, who is listening to the Breakfast Club this morning.
1: Big up on yourself, Albo.
0: Hi, Albo. How you
1: grab
0: doing?
1: Grab the Coca-Cola, Albo, yeah? Because if you could win a million, you gonna...
0: I tell Albert we're winning a million. I'm packing a chenda. Don't bite your tongue.
3: 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Don't bite your tongue on the Energy Breakfast Club. Don't Bite Your Tongue is sponsored by Mountain Dew. Mountain Dew. Do the dew.
0: DJ Beats, I want you to go first. Watch it, Chang.
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0: 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The affair comes your way in a few minutes at exactly 8:30 to be specific. Good morning.
3: Don't bite your tongue. 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Don't Bite Your Tongue is sponsored by Mountain Dew. Mountain Dew. Do the dew. We play the hits you love.
4: Right back. Okay. I tell her bring it back. 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

0: Sensation, her name is Caro Kasita. Panadol is the title of this one. 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
3: Absolutely. Absolutely. I love that. Nadelangavuge motokaya mu Germany. Simu about Toyota.
0: Twa. 0740674674 is our WhatsApp number. But if you want to give us a call, we are on 0777-674-674. I just turned on the phone, actually.
3: Yeah.
0: Kakati, is leaving someone because they are not financially stable a valid point? Like, you leave your chick because aliyalanyo, or a guy because chiganye. They are not financially stable. Is it valid?
3: Value addition. These days, we even go deep and look at the family, the bloodline, the...
0: Forget the bloodline and whatnot.
3: We're
0: talking about money.
3: Yeah. Yes.
4: It's valid.
3: 100%. You reach a certain point in life where you draw a line between I love you and value addition. To our living, even to be one man. If it is just passing through Musururu Moja, you know what I mean? Mm-hmm. It's allowed. You just do your thing. But if you're looking at a serious relationship, that is valid. 100%. There's a reason why people from wealthy families do not allow their people to just go for wealth. Wealth is very important.
4: It's all about how.
0: But you know, things change, Henry. Things change.
3: Yeah, we've
0: somebody could have no money today, and then tomorrow they have a lot of money.
3: Yeah, but today you don't have it. We go with today. What guarantee do I have that you have it tomorrow?
0: Right.
3: You know what I mean? No, guys, you're laughing.
4: My bachikus.
3: But no, you will understand it at a certain level in life.
4: At what level?
3: You reach a point in life where love is simply an emotion that needs to be kept in check. It needs to have like a box. And then you're looking at partnership, collaboration. You understand? I'll give you an example of this business. If it had partners, it's not because of vibes. You understand?
4: This is a business. Yeah. We're talking about a relationship.
3: Love is a business, Bridging.
4: Who told you?
3: Beats.
4: So we fall in love to make money.
3: You fall in love for collaboration and partnership. You're sharing a life with somebody. You're not only sharing bodies.
4: There's
3: you want
4: no way
3: to go
4: I'm
3: back
4: seeing love and business. In the same basket.
3: You go back home and somebody akabiri na kuyewa. Buli runaku.
0: Wabula wumalo kaya na mungami.
4: Atasu wana kubanga.
3: Mama wangigato ya kutuse. Mungana kukute nyinde. Vamwe hundi. Like how long are you?
4: You're the man. Last time you were telling us, a man is supposed to be a provider. You're supposed to provide for her. So there's no way you're going to run away because she's broke.
3: You provide for somebody who also brings something on table.
0: A brown thigh.
3: Brown thigh, manya, it at the end of the day, it will be wrinkled. It will be wrinkled in the long run. The
4: you start seeing it
3: on.
4: As if it's black.
3: Tastes and preferences change. You're not going to eat chicken every day.
4: Me when I'm in love with someone, I truly love them. I don't care if they are broke or
0: if they have no money.
4: They don't have money. Because me, I have money.
0: And you're willing
4: I have money
0: to spend
4: that is enough for both of us.
3: But before you commit, if it is a serious relationship, do you mind about their family, how wealthy their family is?
4: I don't care about their family.
3: You don't care
4: I
3: even
4: care
3: about their
4: the
3: education.
4: Person I'm with.
0: Okay, so for me, I think here it depends. Are you a newcomer or have you been there?
3: A newcomer.
0: Because if you're a newcomer, clearly you've got to go to come with some financial stability.
4: Oh,
0: if,
4: a newcomer.
0: We are together. That's a whole different thing.
3: I totally agree with you.
0: Right? Like, I will stand by you. You understand? Yeah. But newcomer,
3: oh, lovely. Today, for the very first time, you have sense.
4: Baby girl, just me have the money. Katia,
3: let
4: me tell you, I don't expect any money from a woman.
3: It's not about the money.
4: Because normally you're going to see someone, guy, you get interested in them, and then you don't know their financial status.
3: Get me right. I don't want her to give me money.
0: Right.
3: But she needs to be able to.

0: Then they're like,
1: DJ. You know, back then, guy, you tell someone, hey, my man is a DJ. Twala, but don't go. You understand?
2: Today, DJs are today. Making a lot of money. That's true.
1: Your DJ, oh, Bambi, akuba bidongo. So, me, I don't care about family, by the way. Because in family, when you start money, akola bichi, you're going to find out that, bidala
0: moko.
1: Night dancer.
0: You will take a night dancer.
1: Nazo kuba familia yabwe basezi na inga yesi musezi.
0: Obo mtu wa meketa amanyo.
2: BTC mkwano gwangi.
0: Due diligence is very important. How many drunkard people do they have in the family? Baina maa kwe daru.
2: Azifu mwawamu temwina
1: batami. But then, do you know that you can get someone, okay, they don't have money. But then you invest in them.
2: They're a good person.
1: And then they make money, yeah. Even more than you.
0: There are certain things that cannot be changed. Somebody whose aura does not attract or maintain money. You will teach, but even after 15 years, especially if something happens to you.
2: Let's be honest. In life, there are people that you don't approach. You understand? Because you have already categorized yourself.
0: Yeah. I want to teach you one thing in life. Beauty, the external, yeah?
1: Mm-hmm.
0: Has to end somewhere. Like, eat with your eyes, Lisa, Maso, appreciate. But when you want to be serious with somebody, look for value addition. What are they bringing to my life? What am I bringing to their life? It's very important.
2: 0740674674 is the affair, and we are asking if you think it's a valid point. Is it valid to actually leave someone because they are not financially stable?
0: Leave them.
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0: vocals, energetic performance from a hot bee on stage to the hot ones in crowd. 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

0: 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This one is coming in from Cranium and the Genius 106.5 FM Energy Radio. Definitely the beat of the moment. We're asking if you think, if you believe that leaving someone because they're not financially stable is valid.
1: Good morning, Prim.
0: Good morning, Henry, love. How are you doing? Beats.
1: This is Regan.
0: Yes, Regan.
1: No, now we know Prim, no clue to topic. In the way, we're going to be discussing Gloria Buji. Atali financial literate amenya prime kitufiki into omuntu ya amenya, because at the end of the day it's not about leg, it's not all about bone thigh. 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
0: Who's on the phone? Good morning.
2: Good morning, this is Tyrone.
0: Yes, Tyrone, talk to me, love. How you doing?
2: I'm good, how are you?
0: Ngo buze Tyrone banange
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0: chichigwe
2: it's okay, we are raised to be providers, givers. We are raised to be those people who have to face all the challenges between wana gwe omuta taina muka senta amenya
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0: ango true
2: so someone should have some kasente on them at least.
0: Absolutely. Thank you, Tyrone.
2: Yeah, thank you,
0: have a good day, love. Who is this? I think that you get a voice not very empty. Chichicho.
4: 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Just favorite soldier, Mr. Henry. Beautiful Prim, Neddy J. Beats.
0: Good morning. Rocky Miles.
4: Avanang and the Rondi off topic in the Kediza Gezezako Okuri Diza Affair. 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
0: onze se. Thank you for reaching out nevertheless.
5: Good morning, my people. Good morning, Poli.
0: Good morning,
5: Mr. Henry. Good morning, DJ Beat. It's me, your boy, the good Arsenal fan. I will see where I come from. One and those, I'm saying, Ure, Embera, Chu, Kavichimoto, Itaga, Boch, Kati, Chandra, Dechirunji, Nawaso, Muntunga, Naye. Ebya daranga financial stable tari bubi ya wakati zibiru mwana zibiru zitusukiri deko hongi neka ribuwa no mdunga na ye asoku yambako even if 30% relationship wajia tambora.
0: Okay. Thank you. EasyJ says good morning, value addition is very important. It says let me bring 70% and at least you bring 30%. Abanta batali na moba menya mwe. It says those people spend money anyhow because they don't know how to make it. And my last one here is coming in from iKing. Been a minute, where have you been, you guy? I hope you're well. And he says, nah, money comes and goes, jobs get lost, debt happens, business fails if the person is honest, trying, and you two are solid. Otherwise, living over that feels cold. I want to agree with you, but
3: I got a cent.
0: 6 minutes, top of the hour. Okay,
6: thought you should know. What's trending now? Yeah. 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

0: 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It's not possible. No. Get up from the bed.
1: Let me tell you something.
2: 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Energy Radio.

0: It's exactly 9. Her name is Irene Namubiru. Body, oh, body is the title of this one. I feel like Irene was singing about her own body.
1: Yeah. Fire
2: body.
1: Fire.
0: Ononye bede liya yon savanna basatunga toli la nogai. Irene.
1: Oja kutia.
0: Chika.
1: Mm-hmm. So she felt like, yeah, I have a fire body. Let me sing about it.
0: Yeah.
1: Uh-huh. And it's that time of the morning where you grab yourself a cold Evervest mouth pineapple.
0: One time.
1: Yeah, get yourself an Evervest today from a shop or supermarket near. You remember, it's 100% test with zero alcohol.
0: I don't know about you. I spend a lot of time on the phone, you know, just gossiping with my friends sometimes, but also doing a lot of things on the internet. And that is how Airtel Voltie comes in, because whatever it is that you're doing on the internet does not have to stop just because you are on a call. Or, you know, you are on a WhatsApp call and then somebody calls you and then the call goes off. 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

0: Kazama is DJ Beast, just so you know, on Otakuba.
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0: Say, Kubia, Kubia.
1: They don't mind the beats. 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
2: How?
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1: At this point, I don't want to hear anyone saying, oh my God, my internet, oh my God, when I'm doing this, my internet does not work. 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Good morning, guys.
5: What's up, Juan? How you doing?
1: I'm well. How you guys doing?
5: Fantastic. Fantabulous.
1: Well, we can't wait. We can't wait. They're busy. Yes. Parents have been going for Science Day, Sports Day.
5: There's something called Science Day.
1: Yes. Science Day.
5: Wow.
1: Oh my God. I'm prepping you for the things you're going to be experiencing. And I saw the beautiful couple, the 7 years. Rema Namakula and Mr. 7 year. Very beautiful couple. Very happy when they were outside for their youngest baby, Alia. So those are the things we love to see. Those are the things we love to see. And I was very happy to see the couple outside together. Oh God, film. Don't me like a hater.
5: The bombastic side eye.
1: I know, right? That's so weird. Yeah. Those are things we love to see.
5: The same way. Juicy.
1: By the way, kati gwe nao gena kwe kata kubali abantu. Abagamba tino wemba mkolo lugambo mba mvuma abantu. I didn't say that broken up.
5: Yeah.
1: I said they were seen. Ololo, they haven't been seen together in a long time. Ololo. Did I say anywhere that they had broken up? Ofuse bali abagamba anti mvuma. Si vuma abantu. Mkola lugambo. Entertainment. Gossip news. On the other hand, we are going to break down King Saha.
5: There's been sort of a debate in Bovania single funa abantu. It Reggie or King
1: First
5: Saha?
1: Of all, yes. Reggie got around 8,000 people. Yes. And then King Saha tulimo baida between 35,000 to 40,000. Meanwhile, Kololo takes Okujula.
5: Hey.
1: Roughly 50,000 people.
6: I'm doing the math.
1: Please do the math. So as...
5: Where are you getting these numbers
0: what
5: from?
0: What are we using to count?
5: Yes.
1: What do you mean what are we using to count?
0: Like to get...
5: How are you getting the numbers, the statistics? Like...
1: Because my name is Evelyn Mike.
5: So you have the sources.
1: I have the sources.
5: So... According to Hivrin,
1: yes, King Saha, 35,000 people... To 40,000.
5: Katwale 35.
1: Atenga, Reggie afuna 8,000. We are counting roughly 8,000.
5: So 15 minus 8, 9, 10, 11, 12, 13, 14.
1: Gundi akubisa mu mirundi kumpi ena.
5: King Saha. 11, 12, 13, 14, 15, 7. Now I'm counting the difference. The difference is 27K.
1: So as we speak right now, King Saha, ebidi monko bagamba mbu bamwa more than 100 million. For this event.
0: Bam, oh, he sold the concert.
1: To King Kalisa.
0: Hey.
1: He sold the concert.
5: The difference is 27K people.
1: Yep.
5: Lord.
1: Anyways, and then bagambam bukubuli ticket, King Saha abade nokufunako 10%. So the King Saha gotogerako kati, butuba ngatubaze 10%, ngatubaze let me say 35,000 people bobaze. That is 700 million.
5: Bo gambi.
1: Yeah, we ngambi.
5: Ngatubali de kumeka.
1: Kutiket is a 20K.
5: Ngatutadem VIP.
1: Tutadem VIP, tutadem on the tables.
5: Nenda kutunye, geburunji 35,000 times.
1: 10%.
5: No times, 20,000 per ticket.
1: Yes.
5: That gives you 700 million.
1: Yes.
5: Then 10%, that is times... 10% of a quarter of
0: a lot of money.
5: Time was 10 out of 100.
1: So we're talking like at Isaiah Musaji Jabuganga.
5: It is 7 a.m.
1: Yeah, it's totally visible. Yeah, that's the King Saha Musaji Jabuganga right now.
5: Yeah.
1: So if it was Arena or to buy the King Saha, you end by the Mumala.
0: Mwagaba yok ticket as well.
1: Ned them. I think I never want to basically will never gana no ying. Because Singa by Ingiri Jack suffocating already about the Munda. So right now, if King Saha had gone to O2 Arena, yandiba dete mumala kubanga otu are ne 20,000 people.
5: When we back up a little bit ogambi bamu jamba muameka
1: more than 100
5: more than 100
1: yes singer. Everything covered
5: then the 10% on per ticket
1: yes
5: is an extra
1: an extra, extra. Hey. According to the negotiation
5: so 100 plus katubale chikun mwa atano
1: Matthew Wonga Susivana.
5: And then plus seven. Yeah. Abai namu bo.
1: Abai namu
5: sala. Atomu gage ya funye chivu.
1: Nothing because the only capital King Sir put in that event was marketing the event.
5: On his TikTok.
1: Everything else was covered. Everything, Sijui production, Sijui what, Sijui smart bandy, Sijui oh fenoni. Everything was covered. So right now, as we speak, King Saha, I think you're my best friend. Can we look for each other?
0: we all know King Saha's best friend is
1: Winnie Wamami. I want to appreciate
5: But there was some drama. You saw what was going on.
0: What happened?
5: Oh, now you get at you. King Saha, gumite. Atenga bona yaba wado budde.
0: Olimba.
5: Hey, bona.
0: Nzaku video zenala vyenga
5: mwawa. Thank you, mami. Thank you, mami. I told you again that must be at drama.
1: Now, by the way, if that case continues this week, we shall know it was not a stunt.
5: Yeah.
1: Eto inzana Christopher na tuagambe eno week katulinde tulabe.
5: Gwe.
1: Omusango kubanga gwe yongere bangate gwe yongere.
5: What do you mean, gwe? Gutwala ba.
1: You guys, Henry wants me to be beaten.
5: No. It's on TikTok.
1: The
5: so
1: what?
5: It becomes public what?
1: The what?
5: What do you there's a video of Kabaka ngai no mwana. Mangire gua, like
0: a baby.
5: Yeah, but of a white woman.
1: People visit their friends who have given
5: so
1: birth.
5: The child is white. Man, surely Mangirigua.
0: My friend's baby.
1: Also, he's Muslim.
5: Yeah.
0: I'm sorry, Mansur.
5: You know, he had a tour in Canada just the other day.
0: Yeah.
5: Ainzo baya funa yuma fani. Nasi tulakubana.
0: You're one out.
5: Gwe okana kazungu.
1: Okana omanya.
5: Okana kamangere.
1: Nida kuata katinga kukwase Henry Kumangere. I'm not having another week.
0: Wait, that wasn't in Uganda.
5: Was it in Uganda?
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0: Good morning from the Breakfast Club. His name is Rema, and T is the title. There's a photo shoot that Rema did that is making the entire
1: his
0: world.
1: His name is not
0: pop.
1: Rema anymore.
0: What's his name?
1: Remieta.
0: Remieta. A photo shoot.
1: What kind of plagiarism is that?
0: But what's wrong?
2: I thought that's
1: wait,
2: fashion.
1: Wait.
2: You people who understand fashion.
1: You find nothing wrong with that?
0: No.
1: Has a prim. Oh, what you have on to? You even as you can't pose like that. What do you mean, a man? And what's? I don't want to say what's annoying. What's wowing is that he actually has a good body. The packs are there. The body's well done.
2: Yeah. What does that mean? I thought it's fashion. You people, yeah, be telling me. Me, I don't understand fashion. Is it not fashion?
1: Let me show you the
0: fashion,
1: picture.
0: Yes, we'll see.
1: Let me show you the picture. Some
0: people are threatening him. His fans are saying, we need you to delete these pictures, but he doesn't care at all.
1: Look at these pictures.
2: Let me see.
1: Vince. Oh, my Lord.
0: Oh, my, in the meantime.
1: Choka and Rema.
0: In the meantime, dial *165*200# to get yourself a Lydia Jasmine concert ticket, yeah, because Jasmine is in concert on the 4th of September at the Cricket Oval. 20,000, 50,000 for VIP, and 3 million for a table.
1: Beats, 10 million for you if you do this.
2: I can't.
1: If you do the Rema pose.
2: Me, what I can do, just grabbing an Eververse.
0: Only.
2: Otherwise.
1: I'll increase to 20 million.
2: Even if you give me 50.
1: My salary for the rest of the year.
2: Even if you give me 50 million, I cannot pose like that.
3: Chit chat on Energy Breakfast Club.
0: So there's this something I'm tired of hearing. Something apparently called destiny swapping, where people believe that somebody destiny swapping. Listen, these stories are going viral, by the way, on TikTok. People believing that somebody could be your friend, for example, and then they take what's meant for you in form of destiny swapping, which I find very ridiculous. If you ask me, I don't think that would happen. But do you guys think there's anything called destiny swapping? Really, can somebody actually take what's meant to be yours?
1: Your For You page is wowing. Do you know what our For You page is bringing?
0: It's like there's no way somebody
2: so
0: would
2: how
0: take
2: is it
0: what's,
2: done? How is it done?
0: I don't know. But people believe somebody could be your friend and then somehow they take what's meant for you.
2: How?
1: That is voodoo. If you interpret it like that, it is not possible.
2: It's not possible.
1: There's only one person. There's only one. No such things can happen. There's only one person who is in charge of our destiny,
0: right.
1: And that is Jaya. But you know, we live in a community and a society of people who sell anything. We can believe anything. And the easiest way to get to somebody's conscience is through faith. If you tell them on a solo trial of your gagavo, there was a time when Ugandans became sangomas in South Africa. Do you know what they were doing? There's this story of somebody who said, "Mbuya again, I'm giving time to tell you, I'm going to become sangoma. Namugamba, your wife is bewitching you." Cody, but I have no wife.
0: For me, it's how people ruin their lives, for example. You ruin your life and then you put it all on your friend. That your friend did that. What do you mean?
1: However, there are some friends that have bad aura. Yeah, you're next to them. Every time you interact with them, things just don't move. That is aura. It doesn't go as far as
0: things don't move for who?
1: For you.
0: Why?
1: It happens. Prim, it happens. It is very possible.
0: Watch out.
1: Should I send you someone who has H-puppy? Prim, you wake up in the morning, you have like a headache. You get in the car, you have a flat tire. You reach Ginger Road, they
0: stop
1: you.
0: A headache is because maybe you didn't sleep well or you didn't eat on
1: things
0: time.
1: Things happening
0: or
1: back to back. By the time they are to send you salary, your account has a problem.
0: How does Beats being my friend?
1: You go to the kitchen to eat food and your cup breaks.
0: Tell me how Beats being my friend gives me a headache.
1: It happens. It's bad aura. Yeah, you might not believe in it, but actually it happens. There's people that

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2: Yeah.
1: Otherwise, good morning. We're asking if you do believe in destiny swapping or even just bad aura around people generally. Let me hear it from you, Karim.
3: Hey, guys. Good morning.
1: Good morning.
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1: I don't think so, but anyway.
4: Hey, good morning, Prim.
1: Good morning, Sula.
4: This is Sula from Kawanda, and for me, as me, I don't believe in that. Like, there's no such a thing as a destiny swapping. I mean, why? Like, go to church and pray. Go to church and pray. Like, it all starts with the mind. Yeah.
1: And
4: the people that you're surrounded
1: with. Starts in your head.
4: You will have these are traditional friends that will be like, man, you're being bewitched and all that. Yet in actual sense, like, it's not just your time. You're just going through something.
1: True.
4: Thank you for the show, guys.
1: Thank you. Tyrone. Tyrone says, I don't believe in destiny swap, but knowing that this world has both human and spiritual beings, it could be possible. Okay.
5: My name again from Sikhs, where I come from. 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
2: Ja guide, man, we appreciate. Big up on yourself, yeah. My take home for you could be, guys, the same way you believe in a higher power is the same way there's, the lower power as well. The most important thing is you pray. Pray about it and believe that everything is going to be okay. Because that will be 1 year of the day. We got somebody?
1: Mm-hmm.
2: Energy.
6: Yo.
2: Hi.
6: What
2: are going on?
6: Prim, how are you?
1: I'm fine, thank you. How are you doing?
6: Okay, this is Dennis, Sugar Daddy.
1: Oh, Sugar Daddy, how are you? Good to hear from you.
6: I'm okay.
1: Go, Buzebana, Sugar Daddy.
6: Give me some sugar. By the Prim, today is my birthday, and that's the day.
2: Oh, hey, indeed.
1: It's your birthday. Mm.
6: Yeah.
1: Happy birthday, love. Happy birthday.
2: We are going to sing for you in 1, 2, 3. Happy birthday to you.
1: Doo-doo-doom. Happy birthday to you.
2: Happy birthday, Sugar Daddy.
4: I'm singing.
1: Happy birthday to you.
2: Ja guide. Enjoy your day, Bridgen.
1: Again, sir?
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2: So imbia na vako. 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Our top DJs, top MCs, and what if a vibration. 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

0: Women are funnier than men. 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
2: 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What the hell?

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Spin it. I like a case. You're making more than 10 figures. Yeah. 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Only with the hitters for his girl. 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Where you at? Show me where you spend a block on your ops. 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

0: All right, 106.5 Energy Radio, and we back Sounds of Thailand. The song's called At. Opening up the show for today is exactly 1 minute past 11 a.m. And we are the AM show, guys. We back.
1: Yes, and if you know, you know, Airtel Volte time is always top of the hour. So go ahead and grab yourself some of that Airtel Volte this Monday. 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
0: Yes, the weekend was fully packed and we're back. A lot.
1: Mama, they did not steal your phone.
0: Who?
1: The people.
0: Which people?
1: The people who are stealing phones over the weekend.
0: Ah, sure. Where are you going to find me? Even at the show, me, her.
1: I when saw I went a girl for King crying, Sa, show me, I was like, hey.
0: I think that happens in the honorary and all that. Even in VIP, sometimes it happens. But, I mean, based on who you're with and where you are, it also happens and matters. Guys, ladies, how are you?
4: Good, how are you?
0: You were in a club, that's how you look like that.
4: No.
0: You good?
4: Yep, I was home.
0: You didn't go out?
4: No.
1: Oh my God, me too. The whole weekend.
4: Most times on Sundays I'm home.
1: Ah, I thought you were saying the whole weekend. I was
4: no,
1: about to be proud.
4: The whole weekend. Only Sunday.
1: Only Sunday.
4: Yep.
1: Okay.
0: Why is it
1: hard
0: to believe?
4: Well, that's up to you. It's my truth.
0: It is okay. Don't fight. It's okay. I get you.
4: You see, this is what Christy.
0: It's okay. I get you.
4: I wish the best for this week, and I just don't want bad energy.
0: It is okay.
1: Yo, shots fired. Monday.
4: I didn't ask you to get me.
0: Ooh.
4: Jesus Christ.
0: Ooh.
4: Honey, how are you?
0: Ooh.
1: Me, I'm good. What to say? Excited for this week, man. Mm. It feels like it's going to be slow.
4: For some reason, I feel like August has gone by fast, but then this week feels slow already.
1: That's what I'm saying. Like, I feel like it's going to be such a slow week, but I can't wait for it to end.
4: So next week is like...
1: But also, the weekend doesn't have to end because today is Bandali Mondays. Mm. So I'm contemplating. I'm like, I was in the house the whole weekend. Should I go out today?
4: Yeah. I was outside and guys were like, oh my God, where's Kahani?
1: I wanted to come out, but then something happened and my mood just died.
4: Yeah.
1: I was like, cool.
4: Crystal, how are you?
0: I'm good. I'm blessed.
4: I don't care, but it's okay.
0: Hey, but you asked. But you asked. Look at you. But listen, a lot happened over the weekend, and I think we're going to talk about it in the second league. But if you're on it, make sure you go on our WhatsApp, 0740674674. We're going to be joined by Lydia Jasmine. She's going to be coming through. We're going to be talking about a lot, the entire show, Tulina, yeah. But for now, quickie time.
2: 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Sweet as it sounds. 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

0: guys, man, we got the show, Cristo Panda, Re DJ, and Kohani Kohani. I tell you what, in the building, I was talking to a good friend of mine right here, and she was cracking me out. Why do you even go that side?
1: It is that time of the what?
0: Yeah. Should I expect the same good news from you too?
1: Mm-hmm.
0: Hey, you're getting married soon.
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2: 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Now, before we get into Word on the Street and we tell you who we have in studio, remember that you need to get yourself Momo because payments under 5K are completely free. But also remember, Market by Momo has a sale going on. And if you want to participate in that sale, all you have to do is open your Momo app, click on the market icon, and you will be able to participate on that sale that has up to 80% off on some goods. I think it's select goods. But also remember that they do deliver. They do door-to-door delivery, so it's easier for you. But in studio, we have a gorgeous lady, a legendary voice, coming all the way from the 256. She's representing us very well. Ladies and gentlemen, the beautiful, the gorgeous, the charismatic.
0: Hold on. Let me introduce her so well.
2: Okay.
0: Ladies and gentlemen, we have one of the sexiest romantic voices in studio upon the microphone. Ladies and gentlemen, we have one of the most humble, beautiful, bootylicious, nyashful. Is it cavalicious?
2: Cavacious. Yes.
0: The lady in the industry with the only number 8. The others have number 1 and number 9. I'm talking about figures. The lady with hits.
2: Yeah, bro.
0: The lady who came on the scene as a backup artist and turned into a legend.
2: Mm-hmm.
0: The lady that has worked with top female and top male artists.
2: Mm-hmm.
0: The lady that has sold out shows.
2: Mm.
0: Harrison's show was Hotel Africana. It was a sold out. But now, she's getting into one of the biggest arenas in Africa. That's Lugogo Cricket Oval, ladies and gentlemen. If you're to book this lady right here, you must have 10 million plus for her to come for your show. But she's one of the most supporting artists. When it comes to every concert, every press conference of a friend, she is there. And she's that artist that you can call anytime and be like, man, my show ganye jitamu kwate muko nyina obwekati, and she will pull up. I must say she's one of the ladies that have the beautiful, most amazing hearts in the industry, caring and supporting hearts in the industry.
2: Yeah,
0: and I must say she's one of the ladies that is she believes in love. She believes in love. She dates for love, not money. Not like other artists that date for money. She dates for love.
1: Yes.
0: And I know the people that she has loved and she believes in love. Ladies and gentlemen, we have Lydia Jasmine.
1: Such an introduction.
0: Yes.
1: Thank you. Legendary introduction.
0: Yes, because we see you and we love you. First and foremost, so I myself, this is one artist way back that I was like, man, I love this chick. God damn.
1: Crystal, don't go.
2: Yeah.
0: God damn.
2: Speak your heart, Crystal.
1: Okay, but now you
0: know. No. I'm saying, all right? This is one artist way back. I was like, God damn, this lady is so curvy. My God, God, give me a chance to date this woman.
2: Why do I feel like, why are you going through the corners?
0: But she knows.
2: You know?
1: No, I know. Yeah, I know. You said knows. Back then.
0: Back then, now we're good friends.
1: That's why you, actually we don't see
0: I don't
1: you.
0: Have a woman.
1: You do.
0: I don't have a woman at home.
2: Thank you. Ree, haven't you been saying this?
1: He does.
0: Let me even take off my shades.
2: Thank
0: guys.
2: Thank you.
0: Being a guy that stays at home doesn't mean you have a woman at home.
2: We did not say you stay home. We just said you have a woman.
1: Okay, just give me a very good introduction. Can you make cocoa?
0: I need a kuba. Kuba nangendeta.
1: Kuba.
0: But jokes aside, man, how is everything?
1: I'm good. Thank you so much, Crystal. Mm. I'm so happy to be here again. Mm. The last time I was here, I was on your show. Still,
0: yes,
1: right?
0: But so you came here for a short while. Minutes. Yes, yeah. But now we're going to have you for 3 hours.
1: I loved it. I love it.
0: Yes.
1: I think you guys are amazing. The vibes in here, every time, every show is amazing. So I'm so happy.
0: How is everything on your end? Ooh. Is your heart okay? You found love.
1: Love of our concert, which is right now. There is no stress.
0: Lydia, let's not again. That will get up.
1: Yes. Let's not
0: again. That will get up.
1: I'm here. Tewari, I'm not lying. And the good thing is I moved with some.
0: I don't understand. Yeah,
1: No, she won't. I swear. She will tell you if I'm doing it or not. Honestly, right now, it is the concert. Look, go, Jiman, you Christo. You think, how am I going to think of a man?
0: But you get
1: right
0: sleep.
1: Now?
0: You don't get sleep.
1: It is crazy. For the past few weeks, by the way, seriously, it is. No, I have only 2 weeks to the concert.
0: Yeah. Yeah.
1: So there's no way I can have a good night's sleep right now. Until it's
0: God
1: done.
0: Damn.
2: Yeah. The butterflies are too much.
1: Hey, excitement is there, yes, but. The other part, everything needs your attention. Everything needs your input. It's too much work. Mm-hmm. Logogo has too much work. People don't know.
0: Do you feel like you're in pressure right now?
1: I wouldn't call it pressure, but what's the right word? You know when you're like very excited, you're going to have your second show, maiden concert, but the stress that comes with it, you know, because you have to put in the work.
2: Yeah.
1: The finances, the, you know, the movements here and there, the whole, you know, every you have to be at almost every media, whatever, you know, whatever goes on with the shows. You have to look for tables, you have to look, get people buy the tickets. Now they're online tickets, and you know how hard promotion of the online
0: events
1: are in Uganda with people right now. People want, you know, the hard cash and all that. So we're promoting the Momo tickets. Mm. It's too much work.
0: So
1: but I like it. It's I mean, it's a part of the process.
2: Is that like a point where you're looking forward to, like during the concert? Is that because I feel like everyone has a point where you're excited for personally as the owner of the concert?
1: Yeah, I think I have. You know, the thing is, the first time you come on stage, the glance, the first glance at the audience, that is like the beauty. I think everybody that warms up your heart, like that reception when you just stepped on stage, the very first time. But also, I have a few surprises that you have to be at the show. I really have a few surprises. That
0: we're going to talk about everything concerning the show, but is baby being supportive?
1: Crystal. No,
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0: 106.5 Energy Radio, the beat of the moment. Crystal Panda here, Kuhani and Ree DJ, and it's exactly 28 minutes to midday, and we are in the first hour of the show. We play for you some Nelly Ngabo from Rwanda and Elijah Chitaka, Masterpiece. And this song right here you've been listening to is called Soldier 2 from Timmy and Kepi. Hope you guys enjoy it. But well, we are reminding you about Evervest Malt. Grab a bottle of Evervest Malt, drink it and take it and enjoy an Airtel.
1: All right, guys, a lot is going to be happening today with Leah Jasmine. 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
0: Yeah.
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1: In that
0: trendy, guys, we have the trending center herself, the dear mommy herself.
4: Mazima.
0: The dear mommy.
1: Oh, yeah, people are calling me Iron Lady, by the way.
0: Iron Lady.
1: Yeah. In that same spirit, the one and only concert will be taking place on Friday, September 4th. This very year at Logogo Cricket Oval. So please, guys, buy your tickets. Ordinary go for 20K and also at the... Oh, no, right now, Alibad is 20K. Is Alibad still on?
4: Yeah.
1: Alibad is 20K, yes. And then at the gate, you'll be paying 30K. 30, yeah. VIP is 30 Alibad and at the gate, 50,000. Those who want a table of 8, that's 3 million. So please, guys, purchase those tickets. Let's go and support Lydia Jasmine.
0: But you don't want to go.
1: Today you're having Lydia the whole day. So his Rema, the Nigerian superstar, decided to just open up his wardrobe and give us a whole photo shoot with different clothes. The internet is usually not okay with that. The same time, I think, when was it? Last year? No, last month when we talked about Diamond Platinum copying Rema. So this time around, Rema has really showed us that he's the king of poses. And the way he was touching himself while posing,
0: I think it's just regulating.
1: The internet is not okay with it.
0: How can you put on a crop top as a man like that?
5: Who's that girl? Who's that girl? What's popping?
1: So people kept on singing that particular song while, of course, playing his pictures. And at some point, I thought Rema would be bigger than the Wizkids. I don't know where he got lost from.
0: Come on.
1: No, there's a period where Rema was on it so hard. Why?
0: Not now.
1: Not now.
0: You can't put in Rema in the same sentence with Wizkid because he has had 2 good years.
5: No, but we sat here with Shopsido and we asked him, who do you think is going to be the next big thing?
0: Being the next doesn't mean we're the same.
5: In Afrobeat, what did he say? He said who?
0: Yeah, he said Rema, but you can't put Rema and Wizkid in the same conversation, guys.
4: Guys, Wizkid has been here.
0: Yeah.
1: Can I ask you a question? If someone comes out right now and they sing better than Chameleon, would you not compare them or would you not say they are better than Chameleon?
0: I can compare you, but I can't put you like Chameleon. Comparing is okay because competition is good.
1: That's also true. But I mean,
4: that's also true.
0: That's also true.
1: As long as it doesn't involve King Saha.
0: Kacho gamba, Rakwari Dia Jasmine in a concert. Tia singa Juliana. Mm-hmm. Is that what you're saying?
1: She moves.
0: I
4: feel like artists who have been there over time, who have stood the test of time, but a bit different.
0: Yeah.
4: And you have to respect that.
0: Thank you. I love
4: even
0: that about
4: you're so
0: you.
4: Good,
0: you
1: know? But also.
0: But what?
4: I respect Kabawa.
1: Let's talk about the OGs of this industry. Let's talk about Father Grimes. Let's talk about Katol Wama. Let's talk about Herman Basude, Paulo Cafero, and now Alex Mukulu. Yeah. Someone was asking me yesterday, where do you think you see Uganda's industry in the future? When the people who are like maybe
4: the pioneers.
0: The pioneers, what?
1: Yeah, no,
0: the pillars.
1: Kutebo, Amagulu. How do they say it in English?
0: You can say pillars.
1: Okay. Yeah. The pillars of the industry are now celebrated in the cemetery. Like, where do you think the future now lies?
0: Fena tugenda kufa. The only difference is when. All we have to learn from what is happening is how to do better and how to make sure their legacies still exist.
1: Lydia, did you have any encounter with Alex Mokolo, the late?
4: Yeah, I think at some point, but I think once. Just once. Ate kumuguza ko hi papa. Not like really. We didn't really talk long.
1: Okay. Yeah. Now, let me ask you a question.
4: Me?
0: Buza.
4: No, you. Crystal really wants you. Me.
0: Because I've heard that one. Like, do you know how she is when we have people here or when she's talking about people? I know you see the videos.
4: Yeah, I do.
0: Katina uchariwo mulese.
1: Personally, as someone who was on your press conference, I came and I did a story that had my feelings involved and also other people I saw on the internet. I know you as a person who has been there for people. I even called Kabendera and Mboza. Do you remember the tables you guys have bought for the many concerts? That means you've bought so many tables on different concerts and you've been there for so, so many people. You're a good person. You don't want people to get mad at you. Didn't you feel a little bit of
4: but
1: being disappointed?
4: You know, that was like unveiling Abitex as the promoter. It wasn't like our official press conference. You do know that? You know our press conference, the official in a week's time?
1: Yeah, you have another press conference.
4: The official one.
1: Like,
4: okay. Mine.
1: Yeah.
4: Whatever since then, you know when I arrange my things, right?
1: Yeah.
4: You know from the firstborn concert, our press conference, Africana, Ojojokida, the one we arranged. I have someone who does my
1: press
4: and everything.
1: Yeah.
4: Simply Cocktails. You know, I think I told you.
1: Yeah, you told me about Simply Cocktails.
4: So our official is coming in a week, I guess, because we have only like less than 3 weeks. Less than 2 weeks. Eyo yari Abitexi ne team ye bari ba unveilinga bebagendo kola concert ya.
1: Oh, okay.
4: So I think before people give opinions and everything, senga engedi jebanonyerezamu.
1: What's really going on?
4: What is, before you give your honest opinion, so kononye honest facts.
1: Okay, you know? That does not change my stand. I told these people I have my book.
4: Honestly, I also be in my feelings then.
1: Okay.
4: Because I expect them, and they're going to come. If they don't come, then I'm going to be with you.
0: Would you have rivals at the same day on your press conference?
4: Rivals?
0: If they're rivals...
4: That's a press conference. Hold on.
1: For example, if I'm not friends with Crystal Panda, would you have both of us?
4: Yes. You're friends with me,
0: Wouldn't you first consult the other?
4: Between you guys.
1: But it's about Lydia in the first place.
4: This is business, Crystal.
0: It is business, guys. Yes. I get it. Get where I'm coming from. Imagine you're not in good terms with A. A and B, they're not in good terms, but for you, your friends. And now you invite them. They come. They be there.
4: Yes.
0: Don't you think the attention is going to be on the two of them and people will lose focus on you?
4: No. And it is okay. If they are rivals, of course, as media wants that, they can have their attention at some point. It's fine. But still, the main point, the main celebration is on me. And you guys, you two rivals have come for me, not for the two of you. You and Evelyn, if you're both my friends, you've come for me. You can be there for me, despite the situation, whatever is there.
0: So, when you're inviting them, don't you feel like it will be a bit respectful to tell the other that, hey, I'm inviting you, but so is going to be there? Are you okay with that?
4: What if so many people are rivals and so many of them are... Am I going to talk to everyone that... And I might not even know about their beefs at some point.
0: How about the ones you know?
4: If I honestly know, like the one I know, some... because I know it, I can tell the other one that's my friend. I can tell them.
5: But also, like, and then,
4: of course, me, I'm close to one of them. So definitely one of them is the one I will invite. Oh. There's no need. We are not close to the other one. I'm not close with the other one. I'm close with one. I have no problem with anyone. However much we have issues, I don't carry grudges. It's me. I have the thing of moving on. When I move on with somebody, I don't even see you. But I don't even mind you as well.
5: But it should be.
4: And
5: like
4: I don't
5: a
4: wish
5: point.
4: You bad.
5: It should be a point for like artists who have rivals and you come for people's press conference. Like, be respectful not to take the spotlight away from the purpose of the press conference.
0: Guys, we don't have time, but this question is burning me.
1: I also have a burning one.
0: Okay, you go first. You go first.
1: Do you think shall see you and Spice Dana one day.
4: One day we've been friends together. Before. We've been, like I said, we've been friends before, but we are not friends now. We are not close now.
6: Why?
4: We can say hi if we meet, but we are not. You know, like, are you close with everyone, guys?
6: No, Lydia, tuleke. You said when you say we were friends.
4: Yeah, we have been friends before. Uh-huh. Me, I've been friends with everyone actually.
6: Uh-huh.
4: When you say someone fall off, that means there are issues.
6: Uh-huh.
4: But me, like I said, I don't hold grudges. I just move on. You know life, this path of life, we meet people every day. Some come and stay, some come and go. That is life, and you're not

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0: 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Yeah, yeah. 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
3: Boss,
4: yes?
3: Help me, please. 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
0: 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I know that.

0: All right, 106.5 Energy Radio, the beat of the moment. I am Crystal Pana right over here. Time check is around 8 minutes to midday, and we are still in the first hour of the show. So Monday, the first day of the week, we are blessed to have the princess herself, the beautiful lady Lydia, in the building. But right now, we're going to talk about what's happening in the world of sports with the beautiful Wene Mbabazi, because as no yawangu dekati.
1: No one ever make in one.
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0: Auntie, that just the asin. Oh no, yeah, katani kwa girasi no no. Kale, yesterday Arsenal ya wangu, that's why we have Winnie putting on the old Arsenal jersey.
1: Tutandika butandis.
0: But it's okay. But Man City looks like the new Man United.
1: The new Man United. You couldn't understand anything, right?
0: Oh, Haaland was like as if.
1: I know.
5: Bambi, Bamumus.
1: He's like the
5: He used to be very aggressive.
1: He still
5: I
1: is.
5: I feel like he was.
1: He still is. He's carrying a team without a Rodri.
0: Has Arsenal ever defeated Man City like 3 goals, Neil?
1: I don't think so. Actually, no. I think this, I read somewhere the last time there was this huge of a margin in the Community Shield was still. Was still Arsenal beating City, I think in 2014, around there. It's been that long, yeah? 3-0. It's been a very long time. Anyway, let's start with that out of the way. The Women's Africa Cup of Nations also came to an end yesterday. Cameroon beat Malawi 3-0 to win their first WAFCON title. Cameroon had previously lost three finals, and the tournament has mostly been dominated by a small group of countries over the years. Nigeria, who have won it 10 times, at this, even their badge is almost full of stars. But this time, things were so bad for them. Equatorial Guinea have won it, I think, twice, as well as South Africa, who won it in 2022. So that means Cameroon are only the fourth country to win the title. And Malawi, they were facing Malawi at the final. This was Malawi's first time at the final. And they also qualify for the Women's World Cup, which is next year. And it's also their first time qualifying for that. One of their, they have two famous sisters who are really, really good. They've been like their stars throughout the tournament. Temu Achawinga, one of them, ended up taking the golden boot home with 5 goals. There was about 4 players with 5 goals, but she took hers home because of 2 assists in addition to that. And the best goalkeeper was Cameroon's Mikaeli Bihine. If you haven't watched any part of this tournament, just go watch her highlights. Just those alone and the penalty saves she's made, they'll make it for you. Vicario has taken over what the position we thought would be Martinez's position. I don't know what it is with him. Every time we think he's leaving Villa, he doesn't leave. And now Juventus have pulled out again. Like, we were so sure this time around he's leaving. They pulled out again.
0: He does want to train again?
1: He just doesn't want to stay at Aston Villa. He keeps wanting to leave. But for some reason, every team that tries to take him on just drops him along the way. So the same has happened. And now Juventus have apparently agreed a deal to sign Vicario from Spurs. And Spurs have accepted a loan proposal with a buy option clause. It's not mandatory, though, but, you know, just for now. And he also wanted the move. He really wanted to leave Spurs. But, he's going to be the new goalkeeper at Juventus. But also, times are going to be very hard for Martinez because he keeps threatening to leave. What do you expect from your bosses? They're going to bring someone to replace you because they can't rely on you.
0: He overrates himself.
1: Every season you keep saying bye to fans. You keep saying you're leaving and you end up staying. So obviously, any sensible boss would say, let me bring some competition. Maybe then he can leave for real or just be reliable like we want him to be. So that's what's happening to him, because Zion Suzuki, the Japanese goalkeeper, the black one.
0: Oh, yeah, yeah.
1: Yes, he's coming from Parma. He's coming to Aston Villa.
0: The deal is done.
1: And apparently he's undergoing his medical. So they should be announcing very, very soon this week for 30 million euros plus 5 million euros add-ons. It's going to be huge competition for Martinez after Juventus fell through. And he could have given them the go-ahead of like, yeah, bring someone in, me, I'm leaving. And then this one falls through. Now you're stuck there with a young kid who is on fire right now. He's been so good for Parma. Anyway, Liverpool for Ibrahim Baye and Bradley Barcola. It looks like they're still on. But Baye being cheap, cheaper, obviously, than Bakola, might arrive at Liverpool way sooner than Bakola. Although even for him, the money PSG won for him is still high. So that's the holdup for Liverpool. Luis Enrique was asked about it after their game against, I think it was Lens, and he said he doesn't want to talk about it until the transfer season is over, to talk about the players who might be leaving or coming in. He's not interested in all of that. But one of, we were talking about Man City earlier, and a guy that they might bring in now that Rodri is out and going to Barcelona is Ayoub Bouadi. You saw how good he was at the World Cup. He's brilliant, and Man City feel like he might be the right midfielder to
0: Many midfielders, man. Yeah, I feel like many are just going to go.
1: I think they just want someone that can hold the weight a little bit more.
0: But that kid can't do it. Because you see, if you buy Anderson, I feel like Anderson can do everything. Why are you buying another CDM?
1: We looked for Anderson to do everything yesterday and we couldn't see him. Yeah. He was just getting nutmegged.
0: That's the thing of having a new coach right now.
1: After all that money. Anyway, it's said to be a deal that might be announced anytime soon because Enzo Maresca seems to be a huge fan of his. And the deal is said to be almost finalized. So maybe we should wait for that. And just lastly, before I go, City Oilers on Friday, I was at Lugogo for game four at that time, And we were looking for Nam Blazers to level the series, rather. And they did. They got a 77-74 win against Oilers. That was 2-2 at the time. But yesterday, Oilers didn't even give them 3 days to celebrate the win, man. Yesterday, Oilers managed a 78-73 win against Nam Blazers. So now the series stands at 3-2. That means Oilers just have one win to go. Oh, yeah. We have game 6 on Wednesday, and then game 7 will be after that. Oilers need just one more win to take back their championship that Blazers took last year. But Blazers, if they want to retain it, they'll still need 2 wins. So that means they have to, it's a must win, game 6 and game 7, which might be a bit difficult, but maybe they'll put themselves in the right position.
0: What is happening with Ronaldo? Is it true this is his last season?
1: No, he said that to Vogue when they were, because they did like a whole cover for their wedding.
0: Yeah.
1: So in the interview, they asked him about it. Obviously, because they're trying to say, like, are you now going to prioritize family life, blah blah. He's like, yeah, this might be my last year playing, blah blah. Me, I just can't see a Ronaldo with a World Cup in his backyard in Portugal and he's not part of it.
0: But with the way he is walking, I feel like the injury is going to cost him. He's going to let him retire soon.
1: I don't think so.
0: Carly, thank you.
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1: I'm at home. 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
2: 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All right,
3: 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Wah-wah.
1: Touchdown. Kaboom.
4: 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Keep out of mind. 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

0: Yes, 106.5 Energy Radio, the beat of the moment. Crystal Panda here. And if you're on it, thank you so much. It's exactly 1 minute past midday. We're going to slide into the quickie. But before we do, listen up. I've been telling you about Airtel Internet, Airtel Volte. And for the people that love to enjoy internet, man, Airtel got you back right over there. And in this hour, we're going to be having a lot to talk about the convo. Lydia is still right over here. And first and foremost, listen to this.
1: By.
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0: Well, you heard it right there. We're in the second hour and Coca-Cola is reminding you that Esawa Yonachi Soboka. So grab a bottle of Coke right now, scan the QR code on it and make sure you get into the draw to win so many prizes. Now, every month they're going to be giving out 1 million to one lucky winner. And I tell you what, the Premier League is resuming this weekend and we're going to be having watch parties courtesy of Coca-Cola. So all you got to do is buy a bottle of Coke right now as we speak. And Vinka is live in concert this weekend on Friday at Lugogo Cricket Oval. And Cricket Oval is going to be for the ladies for the next 2 or 3 weeks. So if you're a fan of Uganda music, you know what to do. First and foremost, let's go and pull up for Vinka this Friday and it's going to be amazing. Go to MTN Momo and buy those Alibaba tickets as we speak right now because Skyview is also partnering with them and they're going to be refreshing you that day. And also Lady Jasmine live in concert on the 4th of September at Lugogo Cricket Oval Abitix Yachukutemu. So what are you waiting for, my guy? Go to MTN Momo as we speak right now. Get those Alibaba tickets. 20K as we speak, but the entrance is going to be 30. Is it 35? 30?
3: Entrance is 30.
0: Momo pays 20.
3: Yeah.
0: So if you want the Alibaba ticket right now, go to Momo Pay for 20K. VIPs are
3: 30, Momo Pay, 50 entrance.
0: Ah, yeah. So you got it right there, guys. Go and get those tickets as we speak right now. Quickie time. When we come back, we have so many things to talk about. Me and Lydia.
3: Neighbors
0: of younger. Simanyo bampona little. Quickie time.
1: There's nothing as sweet as a quickie. Sweet as it sounds. This is the Quickie Mix on NRG Radio. The number one name in music.
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0: Pride 106.5 Vintage Radio, the beat of the moment. Crystal Panda here, Ree DJ on the ones and twos, and Kohani Kohani right over there, 15 past midday. And we're in the second hour of the show, whereby we talk about the convo of the day.
1: Yes, but before that, I have to remind everyone who's outside. It is sunny outside, so you need something to hydrate. So go ahead and grab yourself a Pepsi or a Mirinda this afternoon. 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It's about having epic fun. 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
0: You heard it right there, man. Look out for Zima. And if you love spare parts and everything, we still have Lady Jasmine right over here, and we're talking about so many things. But we're getting the walimu. More break. Man, we were talking about a couple of things.
4: Yeah, that's life, Matu.
0: Is that, do you have one artist or any artist in the industry that, that one artist you look up to, Nogamba, this person did something for me. Tanikena Babidi, this person did something for me that I'll never forget. This person did something to me that I'll never forget. These are two different things. This person did something for me that I'll never forget. But this other person did something to me.
4: And that's bad. We are going to skip the bad part, because here we want positive energy. It's energy radio. We want positivity only. Negativity. So, for me, is what I'll answer. There are so many people. I absolutely love so many people who have been along with me on the journey. Banji, first and foremost, Ready and Weasel, The Good Life. The Good Life, because I had my first biggest stage because of Ready and Weasel. So, may Radio Soul rest in peace, perfect peace. We love and miss him so much. For me, Dead or Alive is like my icon, you know? So definitely Ready and Weasel. Then Okuongera Kwao, you said artist only, right? I'll put Eddie Kenzo there. And I'll put Shiba there. I'll put Papa Message Semakula there. I'll put Chameleon there as well. I never to be a mwebuza kobinji kata ina wanyamba kati then but now. Like recent times. Who else am I?
0: What's your relationship with Papa Message?
4: Papa is our papa. Ngabo chuva to meet Papa Message. So for me, actually, even the first born concert to happen, it was Papa Amanyiga Papa Gegaso Gegajita Andika. Yeah, he talked to the promoter, he did everything for me. So he was there from the rehearsals to everything, to organizing for me. Kunya Mbako behind the curtains, you know, with the promoter, Bamita Haji Yasin, Yasin K. Besides that, people don't know most of my songs is singer and so kakwe uzaku papa. Abantu banji. And if musically, that's why also Eddie Kenzo comes in. Papa Yampo Limara Firstborn.
0: I was about to ask
4: if
0: you that.
4: I don't know.
0: I was told that he was the one behind that song.
4: So the writer sent it to him, he sent it to me. Something like that. Then Yampa Dena Minala, actually.
0: Papa Yakuada Minala. Connection in Nunji.
4: Then you want to Lala Rene David Day.
0: Tekana Fuluma.
4: Last year, but one. Among others. Kwegamba, leave alone even that. Papa Yemuntu, somebody we go to for advice, you know, the industry. People, you've seen him settling so many, like, wrangles between artists and industry creatives at large. So he's somebody we really respect.
0: Have you ever dated Eddie Kenzo?
4: Why do you want to know who I've dated and who I've not?
0: You're a star.
4: Exactly.
0: Rumors. And rumors prefer, move around.
4: And
0: so.
4: I prefer people to know me for the music.
1: Yeah.
4: Not for my love.
0: So is it bad for an artist to come out and put their relationship?
4: It's not bad, but it's a choice, right?
1: Yeah, it is a choice.
4: Yeah,
1: I
4: chose to stay out of the limelight until when Diva Angagwe. You, of course, those things leak.
0: You're a mukolo.
4: Kristo no he. Just in kusasi denange.
0: Na Zolawa Lydia. Mm. 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
4: Ai.
0: Ani guo gamba guoyo guo lava. 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
4: Bakwano vanga. 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Kasidike. Na yo go, you between me and you, you know.
0: I don't know.
4: Oli DJ anyway. Mkwano kwanga.
0: I want to bring in this because you're a female artist in the industry, and I gotta ask you this question.
4: Yeah.
0: When Sheila was having a lot going on with Evelyn Mike, Evelyn Mike at a point said, well, you dated so and so. She named the exes.
4: She named the exes.
0: Of Sheila.
4: But Sheila always has open relationships.
0: And then Sheila said, are you sure I've ever dated so and so?
4: I saw that.
0: So, do you have exes or you have flings too?
4: There can be exes, there can be flings too.
0: So you do flings?
4: There are two different things, and I think every one of us has had something like that at some point in life.
0: You had a fling too?
4: Yeah, I think everyone has had a fling. Come on, guys.
1: To some point, yeah. A situation.
4: There's some, by the way, when you know you have a relationship or jirimu weka, you think you're dating someone, kumbe oli alimu fling with you. Girls do that, boys do that. So
0: who qualifies to be your fling?
4: Ex is somebody, I feel like a relationship is, it has to be mutual. Mm-hmm. Me and you, Crystal, if we are going to be boyfriend and girlfriend, we talk about it, we agree we are boyfriend. Actually, some people ask, do you want to be my girlfriend?
1: Yeah,
4: yes,
1: yeah,
4: or
1: yeah.
4: No. Or do you want to be my boyfriend? And it is like mutual and it is a relationship.
1: And people know this.
4: Doesn't matter how long it takes. It could be 1 month.
1: Yes.
4: But it can be a relationship as long as it is approved between the two of you, the two parties. Then there are flings. What? Abazungu bamba chita. Situationships.
0: Or one night stands.
1: Friends with benefits.
4: Or what is that word that Jada brought? There's that.
0: Friends with benefits.
1: No, it was situationship.
4: No, there's
0: entanglement.
4: Entanglement.
1: Ah, yeah.
4: Exactly. Mm. So we have those, and then we have a relationship.
0: So you've had one night stands too?
4: One night stand, huh? Let me see. No, I haven't. Chizibu.
0: Hey!
4: Chizibu.
1: Do you think we live in a, like right now, the state we are in with the generation we have right now, most people don't actually value relationships that much.
4: Yes, yes. This generation, man. I don't know. We are millennials, Faye. So the time we grow up, that time, Gen Z generation is different. I don't know. There's something about love, relationship kind of have lost meaning. I don't know. People don't value certain things in this era. Like, we grew up seeing our parents in love, the high school love we experienced, you know, you kind of like felt that love was real, even if you didn't even really fully understand it. It hits you and you have that feeling. Right now, people just I don't know, it's something with the Gen Z's now. I think generations change, and maybe even like Abaja, it will change, and that's okay. But I feel like real love it exists, but it's rare nowadays.
0: So how many times have you been in love?
4: I have.
0: Real love, how many times?
4: Real love, I have. Yeah. Every time I'm in love, I'm in real love.
0: Okay, how many times?
4: I don't play with love. I don't play games.
0: How many times?
4: I'm either in love with you or I'm not. Mm. I'm not playing with you, you know? If I'm playing with you and we are playing, I don't know, I'm not at that stage anymore anyway. But that stage was there also, you know? But now, no. I've been in love and I be in love and I love love because I sing love, I preach love.
1: Yes.
4: Why wouldn't I do what I preach?
0: Well, we're going to get back into my music, but when we come back, think about this question. Who qualifies to be a fling to you, to Lydia Jasmine? If I want to be Lydia Jasmine, is fling.
4: Apply.
0: Exactly. Whoa, who knows?
1: That's the next question.
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2: 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That is too much noise, Jaja. 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
1: Yes, 106.5 Energy Radio, the beat of the moment. We are still the AM gang with your girl, Miss Kohani Honey, the baddest mama jamma, Crystal Panda, Re DJ, and the beautiful, sexy Lydia Jasmine. And we were talking about the Menage a Trois, of which we forgot to introduce in the last segment. Mm. But we always have a conversation of the day. And we like to, like, relate to the everyday people and ask, like, everyday questions. So today we were asking, how did your parents appreciate you when you were a kid? You know, like, did your mom always come and hug you and tell you, oh, you did a good job? But they were like, you did great. It is what it is. How did your parents appreciate you? Yeah.
2: Unfortunately, I didn't grow up with my parents.
1: Yes.
2: I grew up with my auntie.
1: Mm-hmm.
2: And one thing for sure, the hard skin that I have. Like, you know, this industry, you cannot just come here and be here for 10 years plus.
1: Yeah.
2: Without facing it rough. And you have to have that tough skin and that urge that, you know, you have to be a fighter. My auntie that I grew up with, I grew up in Jinja.
1: Yes.
2: She was a very tough woman and she taught me a lot of things. I'm a hard worker because of her, I would say. Mm. So with my mom, of course, you know, parents. I at some point I came back home with my mom earlier in my high school.
1: Mm-hmm.
2: My moms are always sweet, definitely. My mom is like the most beautiful woman I know, the kindest woman I know. She's always there. She's always supported my journey. My dad too. Mm-hmm. Even if they were divorced when I was born, I was almost like 3 years when my mom and dad parted ways. And
1: yeah,
2: it was hard. It was kind of hard growing up. But I thank God because this is where it led me to. Like, I know how to work for myself because I grew up working. I raised kids when I was a kid, you know. I used to do all the work, cook, do everything, you know. I know how to do things because of where I grew up. And I'm proud of that.
1: Do you have any kids of your own?
2: Not yet, but I have kids.
1: Okay, tell me about that.
2: Not my own, but I have very many children. I have my adopted children, two of them. I have Maria Mata and I have Eva. Eva is now sitting senior six this year. I got her when she was in senior one. Mata was a baby. She's now almost P6. I'm a proud mother. And definitely I take care of so many other children, family, you know, like almost all my nephews and nieces.
1: Yes.
2: So I have a whole nursery school of children, and I can't wait to have mines. Of course, mines are coming.
1: Yeah.
2: Definitely. So Christopher Yayagala, I want to know I can't wait to have my twins.
1: Yeah.
3: Do you feel pressure at a point that you need to have
2: Yeah,
3: kids?
2: I do.
3: You feel pressure?
2: That one I would say I do. Definitely. You know why? I want to have many kids, but I feel like time is running and I'm not... I haven't.
1: How many is many? You know, because you can say many, and many are three, and then you can say many are 12.
2: Okay, if I actually had the time, I would have even 10 if I wanted.
3: Do you regret?
2: If I had the time.
3: Do you regret?
2: But I would have at least 4.
3: Do you regret not having kids in you know, earlier?
2: Earlier, yes.
3: You regret?
2: Okay, that's quite hard to explain. I regret. I feel like I should have had a baby earlier. And I'm growing up with my baby. It's just cute.
3: Yeah.
2: Like, you know, like I see Winnie and her baby girl.
1: Yeah.
2: They're so cute. And I'm like, oh, I wish I had mine as well. But also, we grew up with parents who are like, you cannot have kids until you're done with school. So I had to get my degree and everything. And before you know it, you're in the music industry.
1: Yes.
2: You have no time.
1: What did you study in
2: Business
1: uni?
2: Administration and Management at Multitech.
1: Okay.
2: School.
1: Is that something you're still pursuing? Would you go back to school?
2: Yeah, because, you know, with the music, you have to... I want to invest in certain things, and I know I'm going to... I'm grateful because it's going to help me. The business knowledge. I have so many ideas. I want to do so many things for myself.
1: Okay, yeah. Okay. I like that.
3: Thank well, you. Speaking about kids, man, among all the people you've dated, do you feel like at a point you'd have had a kid with somebody? Don't mention the name. It is okay. Keep it yourself. At a point feel like, I wish I had a kid with this person?
2: Well, I said earlier, I feel like I should have had a baby before.
1: Yeah.
2: Just even for myself. Nowadays women give birth for themselves.
1: We don't give birth for men.
2: Are you ready? Mentally, physically, emotionally.
1: You want
2: that
1: this
2: man
1: for
2: that
1: yourself.
2: You want to give birth for might not feel the same. Chovola baba single mothers, babera. Beyonge de nyo, kubanga oli abaloza. Having that baby will make that man stay or love you more or care. I don't know.
3: That really
2: you
3: understand.
2: Should have your baby for you.
3: Okay, I get the point, respectfully. Ladies have a point whereby, like, this man deserves my child because of what he has done for me, how he has treated me and all that. Have you ever reached that point in your past relationship? Did it happen to you?
2: I think I've been in one or two that have asked for kids before.
1: Yeah.
3: Ah.
2: They wanted babies, but I don't know. I feel like it wasn't just the right time.
3: Can we guess the names? Guys, in the comment section, put that in.

0: when an African man loves you, he's not going to give you land, he's not going to give you money, he's going to give you a baby. Do you think it's true?
1: That's exactly what I'm saying. You know, I feel like, okay, those old days of our mothers, that was so, most of the women used to give birth for men.
0: Yeah.
1: Because Bakua says that you're in a house, your in-laws are demanding for children. That was then. I think now things have changed a little bit, but yeah, also they still exist. Those kind of men still exist. That's why I say when you want to give birth when you want to.
2: So are you saying that when a woman gets married, it is not a must for them to have a kid? It is okay for them to wait even if they're married at the right time?
1: When I've seen couples who are married, like for... they're having their time, their moments for 2-3 years before having children. That's between the two of you, you know. You decide what you want. Mm. Then there are those who want kids straight away. There are those actually who do get married because they are expecting kids. Mm. They're pregnant or something. So it's different in situations, different Got situations.
3: It. We are Energy Radio.
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0: Everything that worries you, my friend, does so because it has your attention. What you care about deeply has the power to actually weigh you down. So I want to tell you that don't give your worries, don't give your weaknesses permission to actually drain you. You only drown when you actually fight the waters.
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0: Okay, 106.5 Energy Radio, the beat of the moment. Crystal Panda here, and Kuhani and Ree DJ, and we are the AM show, Monday to Friday from 11 to 2 p.m. And I tell you what, man, we'll have the lady herself, Lydia Jasmine, and we're just vibing. Today, we just wanted to have her the entire show, and we vibe and talk and do whatever we want. And if you're on the show, you have any question, go on our WhatsApp, 0740674674. Let us know your thoughts and anything you want to talk about.
1: Yes.
0: Today, kusonga za fizala. You're a lady that believes in love, so I want to get you.
1: I believe in love.
0: We were talking about
1: so
0: the okay. What are the qualifications of somebody you can have a fling with?
1: A fling with
0: qualifications.
1: What are you saying? Anyways, first and foremost, me to have anything to do with anyone, I must like you. Like, at least love, a fling table love, it might not be love as such, but like attraction to that person. Like, oh, you know, kubango on sise, like that attraction, that first time attraction. First of all, in certain kind of way, Kali can soke biyo kunguru. Since when you just see someone, whatever msaja Kristo wenkula wano went, basi kumanye biyo munda, ne wenkula went, you have to look good, smell good. And that baby ntunga ensawo, ngatozo esawa yo, how you smell, how you're dressed.
0: Kori mukumunyo nyono mukuru yenyini.
1: How you're dressed. Talks a lot about you.
2: Okay.
1: How you look, your physical appearance. I'm not saying six packs of each number, how you look.
2: Okay.
1: Yes.
2: What about character?
1: Kati character, me, because you know me, I'm not that silly complicated person. I'm very, very, very humble and gentle. I want someone who is very understanding and respectful. Because I'm very respectful, remember no muntu. And I care a lot. I want someone who cares too.
2: Yes.
1: Yes.
0: Have you ever dated
1: Wabanga
0: for money?
1: Or in a respect, it means there's many things you want to do. Respect covers all of the people don't know. Naye omuntu omusajja akurespecting oba omukazi akurespectinga aba manyi boundaries aba amanyi cha ino kwa nchi na kola. It covers all of that. Tajja kuba chita ni tajja kukuba tajja kuba tajja ku all of those things fall under the respect.
2: Yes.
0: Wow.
1: Kati understanding because ndi muyimbe no ngo tutegeragana bulungi because of the work I do.
2: Would you date someone in the industry, someone who is in the limelight like
1: would.
2: You?
1: Yes, I would.
0: What? Not
1: because
0: even
1: we are
0: one.
1: Doing the same job. It's actually,
2: maybe things change now. Get it?
1: Not even one. Oba money.
2: In the perspective of marriage, would you want to get married to someone who is in the limelight like you, or do you want someone who is in the background, chill?
1: Oh, guys, the limelight comes with a lot of problems. So I think at this point, I prefer someone that's known to over. You know, I think it lasts longer. It's more peaceful. Yeah.
2: Okay.
1: Less stress and
0: Chogamba, what did you say in the industry about stress since?
1: I mean, we are all in the industry. Crystal, we mbanga ndi nawe, Crystal, nga ikwe banga ze mukazi wo soko kwe mwaka fana. Mwino bakali kali musa okwetegera we mumba mwetegera like I said. Understanding each other. In the industry, understanding each other.
2: Okay, I like that.
0: Hey, banang, I'm dating a lady. Chika.
1: So chika, te chango nyo meanwhile.
0: Kali.
2: Anyway, guys, I have to remind you that top of the hour is Airtel Volti time. Go ahead and get yourself some of that Airtel Volti so that you can get to see what is happening in studio. You don't need to be having lagging internet if you want to catch all the jazz with Lydia Jasmine here at 106.5 Energy Radio.
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0: Well, we're reminding you on the 4th of September, Lady Jasmine live in concert. Logogo Cricket Oval for the first time. She's going to be right over there shutting it down. And if you want to pull up, you know, you can as well go to MTN Momo, buy the Alibaba tickets of 20K. As we speak, at the gate, it's going to be 30K. So the earlier, the better. Go do it right now. Right now.
2: Yes, and if you're a lover of food and you like cooking, Nile Agro products are the only products that you need to be using in your kitchen. So go ahead and buy their flour and also buy their cooking oil, because it's not only delicious, but it's also nutritious. But also remember that Sable International is reminding you that they do have a conference that's coming up. So if you're a student who wants to go to universities outside of Uganda and all over the globe, this is a place to go so that you can gain more information on how to do that. But remember, today, Bandali Monday, we outside.
0: Yes, sir. Quickie time. Lady Jasmine is still in the building. If you have any question, drop it. Get your phones ready. 0777-674-674. Now, in this hour, we're going to put the focus on the event. What we should expect. Anything. So when you call to ask about the concert, because we've been vibing. Now, it's serious business. But before that, quickie time.
3: There's nothing as sweet as a quickie. Sweet as it sounds. This is the Quickie Mix. 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
0: and that's the beauty Kristo sibirimu.
1: Ladies and gentlemen, Lady Jasmine, still right over here. We're still talking about so many things. Away from that, let's dive into the concert. Who gave you the idea of the go-go?
0: I just woke up myself. I woke up. 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Omanyi, oino bane dreams. We all have to dare to dream. So I just, the other year, actually, when I kwela Africana, nali njagala walala. Mewagana.
1: Uwa.
0: Try to agala so kakusurena, I think. And it wasn't available. So, nefuna promoter na ntegeka kwa Africana. 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Myself, I paid the deposit. 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
1: yu sente. 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
0: Lugogo, I think is 15M. Oba 20, oba 50, something like that. Yeah, so me, but me, I did a deposit. Ochitegi, right? Also cannot do like 50%.
1: Yeah,
0: you book that day off. Again, and remember, this year, this is what I want. And I will do it in God's name. And I'm going to do it. I have the most loyal, beautiful fans.
1: So how do you get...
0: I've been here since 2014, and I'm still here.
1: How do you get in touch with Abitex? You know? After paying, Abitex, then you reach out?
0: I think most artists, our promoters come along the way.
1: Yeah.
0: That's what I told you. You have to have dreams. Wake up one day, go for it, and people will pick you up along the way. Tibajia kuchikute kamu. Tibajia kuchikulo oleza, you know? So when you put up a show, people come. Along the way, promoters come, then you choose who to work with.
2: Oh, so you approach by a lot of people.
0: Yeah, they come to you, they come and, you know, auction, and then you choose who you want to. But for Abitex, I think we had talked earlier last year that I wanted to work with him.
2: Yes.
0: Then when I did the concert, when Najite Kayo, and I went to him. Mm. I told him, now I think we can work. Also, Papa Misa Chianyamba na Ibambi. So, forever grateful for that.
1: Well, speak about concerts. What do you make of the previous two concerts of Ray G and Saha? What has been happening?
0: I personally was at the Ray G concert. I didn't go to, you know, I can't perform right now.
2: Yes.
0: But I went to, because we have the same promoter, I went to talk about my show. It was beautiful. I saw a crowd. It was really massive. And with the Saha show, wow.
1: Why didn't you attend?
0: No, I'm not supposed to actually

0: But I went to, because we have the same promoter, I went to talk about my show. It was beautiful. I saw a crowd. It was really massive. And with the Saha show, wow.
1: Why didn't you attend?
0: No, I'm not supposed to actually

0: talk about my show. It was beautiful. I saw a crowd. It was really massive. And with the Saha show, wow. It was...
1: Why didn't you attend?
0: No, I was... I'm not supposed to actually... concert, no. I won't lie. No. But...

0: It's just the other way around. Like opposite sexes attract each other. In the sense of not the other sexes.
1: Yes.
0: Females and males.
1: The energy.
0: Ngabona you will have a male and male, female and female. So it's the other way around. It's the opposite.
2: The chemistry.
0: I feel like
2: there,
0: the chemistry is just automatic. It's easier and it just flows.
1: Have you ever worked with any artist na kuobuzibu na tuka kuseti na ulidanga ataya gala kuatamu?
0: Kuatamu ya ichi. 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
1: happen. 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
0: Kuseti.
1: No, tukango yamba da kando, mimi naka manage. 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
0: Neda. No. No, Christo, no. Me, what you want, no.
3: 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Yeah. Across Uganda.
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0: can't make fun of someone's accent when they know more than one language. 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

0: 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Currently, my song that I love the most is this song right here, Vicha Ganyi from Dr. Brain. I've done like five challenges on TikTok on this song. And I urge every artist, Dr. Brain has written a song for, please.
1: It's so beautiful.
0: Jump on this song.
1: Like we were saying off air, Dr. Brain is one person I want to keep the way you work. It's just right that we support him. That guy has to be up there. He's just overly talented.
0: Bless.
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0: Yes, it's about a time we talk about some facts. Is there something that you know, Lydia Jasmine, that people need to know about? That fact. Chomanyi, amazima gomanyi, anything, a fact that somebody should know.
1: About me? That they don't know?
0: Yeah, it could be about you. It could be about something else. Because we're talking about facts right now. That ka fact, amazima gomanyi.
1: A fact.
0: Yes. Did you know so-and-so did this? Or did you know anything about you? Okay. A fact about you that your fans don't know. Something you've never talked about. That fact that you've never talked about to anybody that people need to know. Let me give you mine. Now, did you know that overprotective parents raise the best liars? Did you know that?
1: That guaranteed?
0: At a point, yeah.
1: It is.
0: That's why you see some kids that have that come from strict families, they get to get spoiled after. So overprotective parents tend to raise the best liars.
1: Yeah, that could be true. Yeah, but that's why I'm thinking hard, because what haven't I said? I've said it all.
0: Anything.
1: I don't know.
0: Okay,
1: maybe can do hair. Have I ever talked?
0: You can tell us anything about.
1: Why don't I salon pose? You know, I used to do my family, everybody's hair. Manyo sivenvili burunji, biswahili. Like,
0: oh, really?
1: Proper, yeah. You know, at some point I wanted to own like a saloon. It's stressful, so I couldn't. Babi ngamba, discouraging. I don't know. I have to be there 24/7, and I can't be there, but I can do. So kukusivenvili, Kristo bulimvili.
0: Did you learn that?
1: My moms, my sisters, everybody at home. Yeah, I learned it.
0: Wagena musoma na bisoma.
1: No, I just learned it. Ndo zatali atena bidiga ndi mutoda. Kuva insivenvili za ba cousin bange buli omwe waka.
0: Okay.
1: From da. I don't know. I think it's just also an inner talent that I didn't learn it.
0: If you didn't know that Lydia Jasmine is a hairstylist, now you know. Hey! If you didn't know Lydia Jasmine is a hairstylist, now you know. Let's get back to the concert. I mean, why did you have to? Because you see, cricket over is that, you know, big. Watch my settings.
1: For starters, the last concert we called Ebidi. Still, even this one, by the way, if you want to, Ebidi, kubanga kumomo ya Ebidi. Bidi biba biya kumuli yangu. Oshitegede. I don't think there is a tewaba obu zivu kwa ukanamu. So right now, ubanga dada biya galu oku. Jackwell, it's the same prices.
0: Yeah.
1: VIP alieta, nuneno yetano. And momo peba yesa, tuneno yesa tu. So, it's just the ordinary achukam. Yeah, you know, with the taxes and everything, lugogo nene nyo. So the expenses, the costs are much more bigger. So definitely, yongela mwaka katono. Because people will understand. When your fans really want to support you, they will understand that. You find that you give, actually, taxes to a lot more of the money. Yeah. Wabe, even to be inji, biokola bi okusetinga lugogo is very expensive.
0: Madam, you know, kubuza, tukugwe kubugwe.
1: I know.
0: Welcome to Energy Radio.
1: Thank you.
0: Yeah.
1: Thank you so much. Since you guys always do this, even on my album. You
0: Yes, we love you.
1: Thank you, Energy Radio.
3: You're welcome.
1: You guys so much. I love your vibes. I just love everything.
0: We got cake for Lady Jasmine right now.
3: Oh, that's why we were out there.
1: You were planning.
3: Yes.
0: Oh, yeah.
1: Oh, thank you.
3: Carry Musala.
1: Thank you. Hey, Sale. Okay.
0: You want a cut right now?
1: I don't know. Should I?
0: Yeah, you can, Ben. We can count for you and you cut and then you get back to the conversation.
1: Okay.
0: On a count of five. Five,
3: four,
0: three,
3: two,
0: and
3: one.
1: September.
0: Yeah.
1: Thank you, guys. I can't wait to see you there. Where is the table? Here's a microphone.
0: Tuja.
1: Where is the table for Energy Radio?
0: I'm going to take a table.
1: I want you to try. Thank you so much.
0: It's okay, babe. We love you.
1: Thank you.
0: We appreciate you, and that's why we get you.
1: Thank you
0: cake
1: so
0: every
1: much.
0: Time you
1: so
0: come here.
1: Of you guys.
0: And that's a sign that we, you know, respect your craft as artists.
1: Thank you.
0: There are so many radio stations that people go to for interviews, and they treat you like as if you're nobody. But for us,
1: I always feel special here. The last time I came, you still gave me a cake for the album.
0: Mm.
1: So the
0: Hotel Africana concert, it was about the one and only Lydia Jasmine.
1: Yeah.
0: It was your first concert, right?
1: It was my baby, first baby.
0: So now, this one is about what?
1: The first one was my first, like a maiden first concert.
0: Yes.
1: Yadi first born concert.
0: Mm-hmm.
1: So, last year I had an album out, the one and only concert. Mm-hmm. I mean album.
0: Album, yeah.
1: So, you know how my, na Uganda, tushari wansi kuiza album, I know that, but we did amazing. With mine, with the numbers, we hit numbers and we were trending. Try trending go kuzi Spotify, kuzi iTunes, kuzi everywhere for weeks and weeks. So it did amazing. So last year was all about the album. Music definitely abaye yongedde munji. Kwe kwali chindekele kwe album, kwe kwali show Rock a Million, kwe kuli Police, one of the biggest songs that people love of the album.
0: Yeah.
1: Even though I haven't done zidisi na shooting abulonji videos. You know an album, you take your time.
0: Yeah.
1: So this year I said I have to have the one and only concert. That's where it came from. So the other one was the album and I said I'm going to do an album concert. You know, it doesn't mean I'm going to do the songs of the concert. Of the album only. Ngenda kola kuvaje twatandikira. But then tukenda gata mwe nyimba ze tukoze nyingi over 2 years nine nyimba nyingi, you know.
0: Let me ask you, at the press conference that you did, you didn't organize it.
1: No. That was Abitex unveiling himself as my promoter. Mine is coming in a week. We have less than 3 weeks. So I'm told, he told me in a week's time we're going to have the main press.
0: How did it make you feel that I was seeing a lot of people saying, Shiba, Tiaze,
1: No, they are going to, now you judge them on the main presser. The other one, actually, Abadja, Bakubiraka, Abantuwa Mokuja, yes, but it wasn't like the main one, so there was not really much. Rawarabanga, we were just unveiling the concert and the promoter. So this one now that is taking me to the concert is where, I think that's where people should judge. Rachonotiaja, because anyway, they did know. I thought people didn't know.
0: Mm.
1: But that wasn't the main presser. The main presser is coming in a week.
0: Because it made everybody talk. It made everybody doubt friendship. People like, hey, did you just be a better war? I was like, I need to know.
1: Yeah.
0: Then after some time, I spotted your letter. I mean, the letter from Shiba. Did it make you feel some type of way?
1: Yeah.
0: Did you see it coming?
1: It came in a very crucial time. I needed something like that. I was having mixed feelings, you know, everything that was going on. And she was just like, hey, just keep your head up straight, like a friend would do. So it was so sweet and kind of her. Yeah. And I'm sure she's going to be there.
0: Because people are adding dots. Hey, Tiyako posted your birthday. Tiyako la chi.
1: She did.
0: Did she post your birthday?
1: Yeah, she did in her stories. Maybe they wanted a big poster. I don't know. Just people make up some things sometimes. And sometimes it's unnecessary, really. I mean, it's my page. I can post anybody in my stories on the main feed as well if I want. So it shouldn't be like it's a must. And I don't mind it either, you know.
0: Kale, Lady Jasmine is right over here. When we come back, it's going to be the last link. If you have any question, drop it. If you can call through, please can. I mean, please do so because we have a lot to talk about before we wrap up. Stick around.
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0: All right, 106.5 Energy Radio, the beat of the moment, Crystal Panda and Lady Jasmine. Today we hosted her. She hosted us too. And she's been on the show since we started up to the end of the show. It's coming to 2 p.m., 12 minutes to 2 p.m. And I want to thank you guys for being part of the show. As we wrap up the show, Lydia,
1: yeah,
0: let's briefly talk about how everything's going to be unfolding on 4th. To subirechi echa dala. Tutandike unakulutandika lutia tukola tia.
1: 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Expect, definitely, you know, I am going to sing my heart out for you. And this time round, we have kwega katalogu nini nyo yeyongira kodara. We actually having issues of choosing what not to do and what to do. 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Expect to see all my friends abagendo kumpelekerako benakola nabonga wembamanyi ne bidala byetu ataddemu bye mulino labira wali. Of course, like any concert, we know kuleta yo obuntu ntobu spicing up the show, you know. So I have quite a number of surprises that you, if you were in my concert last year, I mean 2 years ago, walaba naleta abayimbi abantu batasubira kulaba. 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
1: 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Anything you want to leave to the fans? 4th September to Firinge Lugogo.
0: I just want to, first of all, like me, I'm always like speechless. 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
1: Yeah.
0: Abantu bajane bagenda bulijjo Kristo Panda to do over time, and I've tested the loyalty of my fans, and I want to say thank you everyone that loves Lydia Jasmine. 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
0: Thank you so much, Christopher.
1: And people are just here appreciating you. 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
0: Ne body count baji. 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
2: 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My name is MC Bain to the Vibes Anchor. And we got a whole big team in the building today. Sheila Salta, A.M. Marcus, and Pfizer right here for the entertainment news. But as we get into the show, guys, Toll the Hour is actually brought to you by Airtel Voti. We're telling you, do not suffer on calls. 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
2: All right, so now we got a lot for you in the show today. Today is a Monday, and if I remind you of what we have wild stories. We as well want to give you some weekend recap, and we got some hot sauce. What do we have in the hot sauce?
5: Now, Megan Thee Stallion has officially announced her new album, and then she has spoken to the world about owning now all the royalties to her music. We have on the other side, we have Trey Songz and Damn, and they're cooking. These guys are very busy and seriously producing out music. Mr. P, he's going to receive each and everything he wants. And on this other side, the Honorable Namere Chebamokola Omana Benita.
2: Let's get into the quickie with Ayo.
0: There's nothing as sweet as a quickie. Sweet as it sounds. This is the quickie on NRG Radio, the number one name in music.

0: 106.5 Energy Radio. This is the beat of the moment. I'm the number one name in music. Now that's A-Marcus right here for you, giving you those awesome jams. And a Monday, feeling like a Monday. I don't think there's quite many people that like to move out on Mondays, but we always supposed to break here to give you what you actually need to hear and what entertains you on a day like this one. MC Benji is my name. Sheila Salta right there. A-Marcus and Faisal in the building for the entertainment news. But to be a light BA is one thing, but to be Ghana's best testing light, that's a whole different level. At 4% ABV, Castle Light is the drink for you. So grab yourself a bottle of Castle Light from any outlet. And remember, this is Ghana's best testing light. Alcohol is not for sale to persons under the age of 18. Please drink water
1: responsibly.
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4: Chamasanyalazo gaulira Airtel gakukubia
0: kuba
4: obudde bunene. I can boldly tell you, Airtel, this is too much. Why are you giving us the fastest? It's crystal clear, it's super HD. Let's move to our internet and nonje nyo wetiti. This is unfair.
0: And so you can actually imagine when you call somebody, sometimes you call people and ngoina internet inova ko.
4: Yeah.
0: But now when you call somebody, internet still remains working.
4: Obudde buno obujulizi tubutambuza in every angle. Now, Peter, Paul, and Jude are in courts of law as we speak now.
0: The Nigerians, we know.
4: The Nigerian boys, the Peace Square boys, the brothers that have been having issues. And for the very first time, I think, it's the first time Okulaba Rude Boy Ngavudeyo to speak about this whole situation. So Rude Boy said, I've been crying, begging for peace. I have tried in every way I can to bring peace back in our family. So he says that it's really hurting that he has to stand and testify against one of his brothers. Yagamba Baba ina receipts zawe. He has his own receipts, ne company ina receipts. So the truth will be revealed as time goes by. But it hurts him. And he even did a song about this whole situation. Na ye mwagano do wulida. Choka on the other side, Peter is making a lot of sales. Ask me
0: how?
4: The red cape, he calls Zip Republic. He says he has, they've made a lot of sales of that brand, Yoka. Yagamba, it wasn't the intention, but the reception that he received with the sales, overwhelming. Bagamba, they've made more than 3,000 sales and plus. Plus, other people are still ordering. People need the merch. What's taking?
0: Me, I keep telling people, y'all be saying blood is thicker than water. But let me tell you, money is thicker than blood and water.
1: Well, you know what's so crazy is that I love the fact that other artists are coming together to really support these guys and bring them together, make them fix whatever is going on between them. Because it's been a long, long,
0: long time since they separated. Mm.
1: Been a long fight. And it's sad when we want them back together one day. Oh, one day, a reunion,
4: no,
1: you never know.
4: No, Yagamba, no.
1: I'm talking about Peace Square now.
4: You're going to enjoy Rude Boy and P1.
5: I think the thing that comes to that is, first of all, is these guys have really taken their time to come out and start saying the things, because we have been hearing a lot in there in the background. Then there are some rumors which happened that they will get back together.
4: But they got back together and then later they split.
5: Also, I think Mr. P has taken this to his advantage. His streams are going up. He knows this game. He knows how to play his cards.
4: Now, this is the thing. You've reminded me of something. There is someone who said, Rude Boy may have been the voice, but the person that knew branding was Mr. P. And this is really vivid.
0: It's what he's actually doing. You can see how he's branding himself.
4: He really understood the game. Now, speaking about people that understood the game, Diamond Platinums, you're the GOAT. You remember there was a day when Sheila told me about Trey's song and Diamond Platinums?
0: Yes. Yes.
4: I'm going to dig. So these guys are working on a project. Now, are you copying a Ugandan song?
0: It's not copying a Ugandan song. We borrow the lingua in East Africa. Yeah. You can hear,
5: and that's a folk song.
0: Yes.
5: Yeah.
0: Hey, you can hear Camille and sing Swahili.
4: Hey. How much is money? It is piano. But I love the fact that a person like Diamond Platnumz, when he jumped on a song with Trey Songz, try to get a sovira yeku yimbalu Swahili roka. Gambi Afro beats and the piano, come here, we work. I am all about the money.
0: I think it's been a while since we last heard that guy sing another language. He always sings the Bongo Flava style, the Swahili and whatsoever. But I think if he has jumped on it, I've not listened to the song yet. But
4: Duli posted it. Tell me out, I think. Na ye buklips webata deyo ye. Mm. Bola ganti ye chi bobo. Chiri munyumba. Jango chirabe.
5: Chiri munyumba.
4: Chie choche njini.
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9: 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Bell Lager, Uganda's very own, celebrates 75 years. Excessive consumption of alcohol is harmful to your health. 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
1: 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My name is MC Benji, the Vibes Anchor, Sheila Salter, and Ian Marcus. 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But as we get into the weather and traffic, I want to remind you to walk in with confidence, set the mood, raise your glass. That's always the Chairman's energy. 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Remember, alcohol is not for sale to persons under the age of 18. Please make sure you drink water
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3: When we get to the road, we don't get to see a major build-up of traffic along Kampala roads. The 6th Street is looking clear. 8th Street, Namuongo, is also looking clear. Mukwano Road is also looking clear. When you come to Kampala Road, there is also a very nice flow of traffic. Gayaza Kampala Road is also looking clear. But you find a slight build-up of traffic around the areas of Chireka, Bweyo, Gedede, and Seta.
1: Now, talking about the temperatures, the weather right here, highs of 31 and lows of 17. Temperatures are 29 degrees Celsius. And it's saying that later on, you might actually...
2: It's going to rain.
1: It's going to rain.
2: I even see a lightning. You know when they put a lightning
1: bolt?
2: They were.
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0: number one name in music. Now it's about time we get into some energy offside, but we still have a lot to inform you guys. We have a lot to give you. Now, as you're pushing or doing everything, remember, the season is actually on, the football season is on, and Coca-Cola is saying, Chisoboka Esawa, you know, just like it happened. So please just make sure you buy yourself a bottle of Coca-Cola and you stand a chance to win yourself up to 1 million shillings, which is up for grabs monthly. So Coca-Cola Esawa, you know, Chisoboka. Yes, so pushing as well, we want you guys to give us what you think about everything right here on the show on 0740674674. But as moving forward, I want to remind you as well that Legia Jasmine has a concert happening on the 4th of September 2026 at the Lugogo Cricket Oval. Now, if you're buying a ticket, it's at 30,000, and if you're using Momo, it's 20,000. If you're buying a VIP ticket, which is 50, and you're using Momo, you get it at 40,000. Then if we talk about the tables are of 8 people. Are 3 million you get a shillings. All this is brought to you by Arbitex Promotions.
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0: All right, talking about the energy outside, hey, what did you come across in the world of sports?
2: What I came up across is the move of Alan Okello, leaving the youngsters, joining the Morocco side. That's AS Far Rabat.
0: AS Rabat. That's actually one of the biggest clubs on the continent.
2: Yeah, and yeah. That's a very good move because, you know, when he gets to the football scene, Morocco holds a very big position when it comes to world football. And they are closer to Europe.
0: Yeah, so it's easy.
2: Yeah, it's easy.
0: It can be easy for you to access the other side.
2: To access the other side.
0: And just like a little distance to Spain.
2: Yeah, and the deal went for, speculation say it's $1.2 million, which is around 4.4 billion Ugandan shillings.
0: Buying a player.
2: Yeah, so remember, he was bought from Vipers at 300,000 US dollars. So in just a space of 6 months,
0: Was going to up to $1.2 million.
2: Yes, no. You add that's like 1.5.
0: Yeah, because there are sign-on fees.
2: No, we didn't count the sign-on fees. We just counted the money that goes to the club. And also in this deal, we get to hear some speculation saying that Vipers bagged some money. Of course, this deal as well.
0: Of course, because contracts or these contracts always have those clauses. Mm. That, you know what, when you're selling this player, if they perform like this and you sell them later, we have a percentage of the money. Also talking about the football right there, the season is actually officially on because we saw the Community Shield happening, yep. And Arsenal managed to beat Manchester City 3-0 and they won the trophy, the Community Shield. People were saying a lot of things, Moo, that's a cast trophy. When you win the Community Shield, you're going to go like that.
2: But that's talk that has been around.
0: Yeah, all the time, you know, all the time.
2: It has taken Arsenal many years for them to compete into that trophy league with the Premier League, not with other FAs and what. And with the Premier League.
0: Competing in the Community Shield is competing regardless of the trophy that comes in.
2: Yeah, with the Premier League.
0: Yes. Okay. Man U has taken 15 years now without winning.
2: Yeah, hey. 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
2: 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So, Ray Jason, Sibenji, Sheila Zolta, and Aomakas. 1 minute past 4 p.m. and we're into the second hour of the show. But just to remind you, Top of the Hour is actually brought to you by Airtel. 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Let's go.
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2: All right, for now, let's get into that quickie with the man himself, DJ Ichifin. As Aomakas.
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0: that, that reminds me of a lot of things. It reminds me of the girl I dated in high school. There's a girl I dated in a school there in Kakiri. If you know my history, you know very well. But now, talking about high school, in those days, that very school there, we used to have, we used to call them cross country. Ngatuliza yeah. cross country runs yeah. like marathons and whatsoever.
1: I was usually either the first or yes. second in my school.
0: Kati, this is what happened.
1: I'm actually not joking.
2: No.
1: I have like.
2: I've ever had a competition of running with you, me, you, and Sean. Yeah.
0: Kati, now
1: but
0: for
1: the,
0: me.
1: But that's the, this is now the grown ups. Now you, I'm among the last ones.
2: And she had come from Masaka. She had eaten so, some cassava. And what then you found? Guys there who are weak.
0: So one time we had our house. My house used to be called Gen V.
1: Genevieve.
2: The movie actor.
1: Wow.
0: No, like Genevieve where.
1: Genevieve
0: were
1: Nigeria.
0: There were nuns way back in time. But they started education here in Uganda. So this time round, there was missing one runner. And I offered to be that runner. Guys, you can imagine, whatever the kaunga you're running, you feel like you're running, but when you're not moving, atova mujifu, omana nakwe sake gari, sweet. So it happened to me. And let me tell you, that was the first time I fainted. Because as soon as I reached the place, the gate, I fainted. Way back.
1: In
0: around 2019.
2: No, but that's, that also happened to me when I was in primary. I decided to also go for marathons. We were doing like practice. The following day, I never woke up from my bed.
0: But you see, from all the time, I had never gone back for a marathon. But there's one marathon for us as adults. You choose your distance. So Tuscalite Renzori Marathon is happening on the 22nd of August 2026. Now, please, you can choose your distance right in Kasese. And this is going to be the fifth edition of the Tuscalite Renzori Marathon. Now, it's pretty much simple. It's the run that no one wants to miss. You come for the equator. Imagine running as you look for the equator. Imagine running as you also have those scenes of mountain Renzori. You can only imagine. Now registration is only at 50,000, so beware, it happens on the light. Open one, you will know. Tuscalite Renzori Marathon is actually sponsored by Renzori Natural Mineral Water, Britam Insurance, KIA Explore Uganda, Uganda Communications Commission, and the Ministry of Tourism, Wildlife and Antiquities. Tuscalite on the light, open one, you will know. Excessive consumption of alcohol is harmful to your health. And please drink responsibly. Non for sale to persons under the age of what?
1: 18. But you know what's so crazy is that, like, that it's actually such a fun experience. I went running for that Mount Renzori Marathon, for the Tuscalite Mountain Renzori Marathon. It was so much fun. I did 10 kilometers and I didn't think I could manage. And that was my first time marathon since high school. Of course, we assembled. We weren't the first ones, but we
2: managed to finish.
1: We got our medal.
2: Yeah.
1: We have partied after.
0: You got a medal.
1: And
0: you got a medal.
1: Yes,
0: for being the last.
1: What?
0: For being the last.
1: That was no
0: gwe. Was same. I think that we got a medal.
1: It's participant.
3: 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Yeah. 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
1: 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MC Benji, Sheila Salter, and Ayo Marcus. Now, we're going to be giving you some updates on what's happening outside of the weather and the road. 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
1: 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Please drink responsibly.
2: Yes. Speaking of drinking responsibly, yes. Some of us were not responsible last night, but I can tell you this. So, like, we spent like a whole week of, like, you know, a little cleanse, and it was really nice to have a weekend of where, like, you're entering the weekend got only sober. And it was like, that's something that it's been a while. Because usually Friday, everybody wants to party.
1: Yeah.
2: You go out. You meet up with friends. Have dinner. Like, it's a lot. So this Friday was actually a wholesome weekend for me and my family where we cleaned up the whole house. So we got, like, some professional cleaners to clean the couch. We decluttered. We threw away what doesn't work, what doesn't fit us, what is broken, all that kind of stuff. And also, like, bought some new things, like, you know, toilet brushes, stuff like that, right? So we had gone to, of course, our famous supermarket here at Lugogo.
1: That one.
2: The one which has the cheap prices and very many, plenty options. And I got to see, like, how Kampala people, you guys, that place is making money. It's the, you might think you're in Owino Market inside
1: the
2: there.
1: The place is full. First of all, it's big.
2: It's big.
1: And it has affordable prices.
2: The options are many.
1: Yeah.
2: And I just love the fact that the quality also of most of the stuff is actually good. Mm. But anyway, now, the part of how we ended up, of course, after we finished everything, having that lovely weekend, I also had like a family lunch with my cousins, my judges. And this, then there was a certain way how the conversation ended up asking, when is our wedding? When are you having children? Hey, you're getting old. I was like, okay, so this is whenever I complain that I'm getting old, it's because I'm being reminded by my family.
1: Depending on what they have expectations of you. But then they have expectations of
2: right,
1: you.
2: Right, it's crazy, bro.
1: Yeah.
2: Anyway. Now, to finalize it, today's actually our my anniversary with Johannes.
1: Whoa!
4: Yeah, man!
2: That's why we decided to drink last night. We're like, we succeeded. Let's celebrate.
1: You are inspiring us.
2: Yeah, so four years together is insane.
1: Wow.
2: To finalize it. So, yeah, we drank irresponsibly last night.
1: Sorry. Anyways, so now that's Sheila's weekend recap. But as the weather looks like, please, you should know this weather shouldn't tempt you. You should first research the price of the pamper. Because you may end up saying weather for 2 and you become 3. But now we're talking about highs of 31 and lows of 17, temperatures of 29, and it looks like it's going to rain later on. And how about the roads?
3: And when we get to the roads, there's no major build-up of traffic. You find a slight build-up of traffic along the 6th Street, Wampeo Avenue. We get to see also a slight build-up of traffic along Yusuf Rule Road. Gayaza Kampala Road is looking clear. Bombo Road is also looking good. But if you're heading to Entebbe, using the areas of Tuechibuye, there is also free passage for you. And if you're heading east of Kampala, you find a slight build up of traffic around the areas of Nakawa. That's areas of Boyogedede. There's no major build up of traffic there, but you find also slight build up of traffic along Chaliwajala Trading Center.
1: Now, make sure you send us your weekend recap and your wild story on 0740674674. That's our WhatsApp number. Let's utilize it, and I'm going to be reading all the people's messages right here on the show.
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6: Taboo!
7: Yeah, for nameless, that's No Rules Friday. Then Saturday, I was in Nigeria at Tamaduni.
5: Man, you see, I see that place there. It's written on Tamaduni.
7: Yeah, that's a place there.
5: Just opposite next to where I sleep, by the way.
7: Yeah, but Sunday, my spirits wanted to go out, but my body was like, Mkwan.
6: Just, you know what? I feel like I'd rather be the person who partied on Friday than the person who partied last night.
5: Yeah, for real. Last night was crazy. You can imagine I was out all night
6: you
5: yesterday.
6: You skipped the whole weekend to just finish it with
5: a
6: what?
5: No, for me, I didn't just finish it with a party yesterday.
7: Mm.
5: From Friday. Remember, I wasn't here. I had an event during the day. And I was out working all night. Saturday had an event during the day.
6: Yeah.
5: And came back like at 2 a.m. Mm. And by 7 a.m. I was supposed to be on the road yesterday because I had a school for a prom party.
6: But you like to give us time. Why don't you tell us the locations that you went?
5: Okay, firstly...
7: Yeah, you always tell us that time.
5: Listen. Firstly, on Friday night, on Friday evening, I had a prom party for the Bronston Canadian Academy. I did the prom party. It was at Kabira Country Club. I got done with it. We passed by Villa. And in the night, I was supposed to MC at Krug. In the night, at like 2 a.m., we left Krug at 5 a.m. And we wouldn't sleep because we were supposed to be on the road by 7:30. Because if we knew if you sleep, you're going to. So we stayed awake. We went, did the event at Exodus College, Wakiso. We left that place at around... midnight, and then reached home at 3. We slept cold because we're supposed to be awake by 7 a.m. We're going back to Wakiso. There's another school. I had an event there, St. Michael, and then came back, left the place at around 10, and I was supposed to be at Taboo to MC in the night for the Forbidden Experience. I left Taboo at 5 a.m. and I was awake by 10 a.m. because I was supposed to prepare and come to work.
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5: 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Mondays are not. It's just like an extension of a weekend. You've been having fun all the weekend. You just can't drop the fun all the way. So please, after work or after whatsoever you do, make sure you pass by Thrones tonight. It's going to be a big line.

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2: 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My name is MC Benji, the Vibes Anchor, Sheila Zolta, and AM Marcus. 1:05 p.m. and we're into the second hour of the show. We're going to be having a lot right there. 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
1: 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We've been your very own for 75 years. Bell Lager Uganda celebrates 75 years. And let me tell you, this beer has been with us, with our mothers, our fathers, and our judges.
2: Buriwamu. All right, for that matter, therefore, as we celebrate 75 years, let's all celebrate with some good music right here with Ayo Magas.
4: 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Sweet as it sounds. 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

0: for you, the Wheels of Steel. You know, an Ayoma cassette would hear one. Now, the scratches are very nice, beautiful, and rated Energy Radio 106.5. Now, I want to remind you that it's 17 minutes past 5 p.m., and we want you guys to be part of the show. Tell us what you think on everything on 0740 674 674. Now, today, earlier on Energy Radio, we had Lydia Jasmine coming through, and she says there's a concert happening, one of the biggest concerts in Uganda on the 4th of September at Rugogo Cricket Oval. Tickets are going for 40,000, I mean, for 30,000 and VIP 20. Yes, via Momo is 20,000. VIP, you're getting it at 50,000. Via Momo is 40,000. Just get yourself that up and enjoy.
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0: Now, guys, we get a lot to tell the people, by the way.
1: Yeah.
0: We have to tell you our wild stories. We have a lot to tell the listener. So please, if you're right there and you have your wild story, talk to me on 0740-674-674. Now, a lot of us have come across crazy things. They're like, you know what? This is a secret for life, but one day, one time, I'll reveal a secret. It's the time. A lot of wild stories. Ayo, let's start with yours.
2: Imagine living inside an airport for 18 years.
0: I knew you.
2: I found this story and I was blown away. This is Mehran Karim Nesira. He's an Iranian refugee, lived at Paris Charles Airport from 1988 to 2006 because of a legal and migration dispute.
0: From 1988?
2: Yeah, till 2006. He slept at the airport, ate there, and kept his belongings besides him. So there was a dispute, like, between immigration, or what to deporting, or what to put at the airport. So it is incredible that his story later inspired Tom Hanks on the movie called The Terminal.
1: Yeah, such a good movie.
0: Crazy work. Crazy
1: such
0: work.
1: A beautiful movie. You need to watch that. But I also have a wild story, but I think I'll tell you later about it.
0: You'll tell us later?
1: Yeah.
0: All right, let's get ready for that nice and easy. Let's go.
3: 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Yeah, yeah. Okay. Turn us up on 106.5.
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17: 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But before we go there, I want to tell you that it's only one light beer that you're going to enjoy yourself with. 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
2: All right, so now talking about that weather right here, I want to take you all over Uganda. We need to get a muzzle. So Kampala temperatures are 24 degrees, Gulu 27, Mbarara 31, and Tebe 28, and Mukono 23. How about the traffic?
1: When we get to the road, there's a slight bit up of traffic. I think people are now rushing to get home due to the weather. We are getting to see a cloud form. But when you get to Kampala Road, there's a slight bit up of traffic along Kampala Road. Jinja Road, we're also getting to see a bit up of traffic. Mukwano Road, as you join the 6th Street, there's a slight bit up of traffic. And if you're heading to Entebbe, areas of Chibuye, Paskatwe, there's a heavy bit up of traffic. You find a slight bit up of traffic around the areas of Butter Side and next to Kajansi Market. But if you're heading towards Vina Isa Road, that's off Yusuf Rule Road, there's also a slight bit up of traffic, mostly when you're approaching that interjection. Kampala Gayaza Road, we get to see a slight bit up of traffic, mostly around next to Kalele. But Chira Road, we're also getting to see a bit up of traffic in Tinda. There's a slight bit up of traffic around in Tinda Trading Center. Areas of Lugogo, there's a bit up of traffic. Nakawa, continuing to Chireka and Boyogene, we also get to see a bit up of traffic.
3: Weather and traffic on the Energy Transit.

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5: 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And the number one name in music, MC Benji is my name right here. It's Chita Solta and Ayo Marcus. Hey, Shilan, we said Chita, boy.
6: But we say chilla, you're chilly.
5: Sorry, man. 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
5: Yeah.
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7: Yeah.
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5: Now, you see, this is the time of the year where you don't have to worry about the soda to drink, because, you know, Coca-Cola has got you sorted. 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

0: is Meet All the NRG MCs. You guys,
1: so for the bazaars,
0: we're coming.
1: Chamboga was crazy last week. I mean, Moobs was crazy well. But now we have KIU coming up. So if you have a university gig as well, please bring it right here on NRG Radio. So now, wild stories. My wild story is actually very simple.
2: Mm-hmm.
1: Two words. Not two words, like a statement or two. You can only imagine I've spent like 5 days without having sleep. That's totally a wild story. It's so wild. Never has it ever happened to me.
0: I don't think that's true, because then you'll be dead by now, because
1: no.
0: human beings can't survive that long without
1: sleep. Okay, like sleep, maybe.
0: I'm sure you have napped.
1: Yeah, I've napped for like...
0: So you have slept.
1: You see the gig I had on Saturday? You know, I napped for like 20 minutes. So my boy drove to the place and also drove to the place. So when I reached there, I just parked behind him. Then when you're moving, you know what I'm going? Can't take care of it. So get you going. I slept for like 30 minutes. Guys, please do not joke with sleep. Otherwise, mujachi urira.
0: Kati, now guys, I want to tell you about my wild story. It's actually about Cristiano Ronaldo with his wedding, which has gone viral, because we've seen a little ceremony that was done privately between him and his wife. Now, that was a decision that he'd had with Georgina, and they explained why they got married in their living room.
1: Yeah?
0: So, okay. We have chosen to do it in the living room of our house here, where we have breakfast, lunch, and dinner. And where we live the reality of our lives. Now, in 30 years' time, I want the children to think something wonderful will happen at this table, the wedding vows of our parents.
1: Wow.
0: That's crazy.
1: I'd like to hear that.
0: Then you went to like a little church and they prayed.
2: Then you find us inviting the whole village. Those are things we did. Those are things people tend to do the old school way. For 75 years, Bedlag has been Uganda's very own, celebrating every vibe, every moment, even at the wedding tables. And every win, here's to 75 of unforgettable memories. Bedlag, Uganda's very own.
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2: 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MC Benji is my name, Sheila Solta, and Ayo Marcus. We're into the last hour of the show, and man, we get a lot for you in this very hour. But as we go forward, just to remind you that Top of the Hour is brought to you by Airtel, and we said there is what we call Airtel Volte. You are suffering with calls and they distract your internet. This time around, it doesn't work like that. With Airtel Volte, things are always going to be going the right way, and you shall be downloading and getting everything in full HD.
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2: Now listen, besides that, I want to tell you something, guys. On the 22nd, this could be actually this week, on the 22nd of August, you have a chance to go and participate in one of the biggest things we've seen in Uganda. And I'm talking about the Tuscalite Rwenzori Marathon. On the 22nd of August, right there in Kasese, it's going to be a lot of things. You could choose your distance. This is going to be the fifth edition of the Tuscalite Rwenzori Marathon. And of course, it's brought to you by Rwenzori, Natural Mineral Water, Britam Insurance, KIA, Explore Uganda, National Communication Commission, and the Ministry of Tourism, Wildlife and Antiquities. Tuscalite, on the light open one, you will know excessive consumption of alcohol is harmful to your health. Never tell to persons under the age of 18, please drink responsibly. Let's head into the quickie with Ayo Marcus.
0: There's nothing as sweet as a quickie. Sweet as it sounds. This is the quickie on NRG Radio, the number one name in

0: being your company right here on the show. Now, guys, I want to tell you something, that the party scene has gone a little crazy right there, because Smirnoff has brought for us a new flavor. This is the Smirnoff Tamarind. 750ml bottle can actually be got at 35,000 Ugandan shillings. So please get it right there and let's get the party going. Remember, excessive consumption of alcohol is harmful to your health and is strictly not for sale to persons under the age of 18. Please enjoy responsibly. Now, Ayo, how do you feel after dropping that kind of mix? Because I didn't hear any Ugandan song right there.
1: Yeah, oh, no. There is a song by DJ Joe. It's called Vamutulo.
0: Vamutulo Zuku.
1: Yeah, it has... It has a house feel of it. So I saw you dozing there. Then that's when I decided to drop it.
2: Vamutulo. That's your true friend.
0: Wait, you're not my true friend. I won't consider you as my true friend. You're very bad mannered.
2: I have something for you. while you're figuring out who your true friends are. Now, there's something that's really amazing. You know, when it comes to loss, it's a very powerful pain. A pain of losing someone you love.
0: Crazy work.
2: Someone who's close to you, a relative, a friend. It can be anyone. Now, there are ways of how to deal with it. And here's something that has been done in the U.S. It's called San Francisco. Now, San Francisco has a phone where people can call loved ones they have lost.
0: Mm-hmm.
2: So it's called Ocean Calling. You select a stone and place it in the chute, when ready, pick up the phone and speak to your lost loved one.
0: Who picks that?
2: Let
0: phone?
2: The wind and carry your words and say goodbye for before hanging up. Say goodbye for now and hang up.
0: Yeah.
1: I think many people also, like here in Africa, we get to detach from our loved ones. You can still communicate with them, and for them it's just embracing it to be like, oh, I know you're up there looking out for me.
0: Like, I think it's so actually painful when you do that. I actually think it's very painful.
2: Actually, I don't think it's painful.
0: No, do you hear
2: speaking to that person? Do you always wish that you could call that, dial that number? Mm.
0: You see, let me tell you, out of experience. Okay, I don't want to speak about death. I'm not talking about death.
2: Yeah.
0: One time I dated somebody.
2: Yes.
0: And they broke up with me. They're like, no, we can't go on with you, blah, blah, blah, blah. After a year, I saw them again. And the fact that I got to see them again arose a lot of wounds in me. I felt a lot of pain. So it's the same thing. I feel like they have gone. Yes, you have to keep them in mind. But when you get to as well now, get to speak to them, there's that feeling of I'm not seeing them anymore. They're not around. That pain is actually too much.
2: That is something else. That is a heartbreak.
0: Yes.
2: Now, I'm talking about, like, when you have lost, you don't actually deal with it. It's something that will always be there.
0: All the time it will come back.
2: You just find ways of how you just have to be strong.
0: To learn how to live with it.
2: Learn how to live with it. Yeah.
1: Because you also have to know, like, one day I'll also not be here.
0: Yes.
1: You understand? So,
0: yeah.
1: But I feel what they are trying to do is, most of us tend to, like, let's go back, pay last respects, and that's when you get to be like, oh.
2: That's traditional ways, yeah. Mm-hmm. I know that Ugandans, they have this thing of where they go and they wash the graves.
0: Yeah.
2: And
0: yes.
2: Pluck
0: like,
2: up
0: you always have to do that, like,
1: you
0: visit
1: to
0: your...
1: Do,
0: yeah, clan graveyard.
1: I think it's the same thing that Sheila was saying. Like,
0: yeah,
1: for us, we go an extra mile of saying, let's say, clean where they are resting. But then, it's also okay to maybe like talk to them.
2: Yeah.
1: Like the way you pick a phone and be like, I know you're out there looking out for me.
2: Don't just go there and cry.
1: Talk to them. You be like,
2: I
1: think life would be better if you're around, but you know, nature finally takes over and all that.
0: But anyways, I want to remind you something as well right here, that Lemons, that's nature's way of saying let's zest things up. Say hello to the Bell Citrus, the new lemon-flavored beer, bold, crisp, refreshing, and full of zest. 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
1: You heard it right, Radio 106.5 Energy Radio, the beat of the moment. I'm the number one name in music. This is the Energy Transit Show. My name is Lucy Benji, the Vibe Zanka, Sheila Solta, and A.M. Marcus. We want to give you updates on what's happening outside on the roads and in the skies.
2: Yeah.
1: Guys, it's been threatening to rain, but where is it? Oh, it might rain later in the night.
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1: Now, talking about the weather, highs of 27 and lows of 18. Ngana
2: ubudebunyoguga.
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2: It's going to rain.
1: Temperatures of 23 degrees Celsius. Oh my good lord.
3: You thought it's only scary when it gets to the weather? There's also a heavy buildup of traffic along Kampala Jinja Highway, mostly for people who are heading east of Kampala and trying to exit the city center. Wampeo Avenue, we get to see buildup of traffic. Mukwanu Road, as you approach the 6th Street, there's also a heavy buildup of traffic. Same as the 8th Street. Gaba Road, areas of that's Chiwafu Road, there's also a heavy buildup of traffic. If you're planning to head to Entebbe, there is a heavy buildup of traffic around the areas of Chiwiye, Batabata side, and areas of Kajansi. Bina Issa Road, we also get to see a slight buildup of traffic. Yusuf Rule Road, there is a buildup of traffic. Wampeo Avenue, most known as John Bavia Road, we don't get to see a buildup of traffic right there. Chira Road, there is a slight buildup of traffic. Areas of Ntinda, next to the traffic lights, we get to see a buildup of traffic. And if you're heading to Namugongo, Chali Wajalanalia Road looks good. I think it's because kids are now off for holidays.
1: Why? What do you mean?
3: There's a school there that normally brings that traffic.
1: That's the Hillside School. Mm. Oh, yeah. Sure thing, I get you.
0: 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Okay. 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

0: Opinion is the cheapest commodity that everyone can have. Now, I don't want you to care about the opinion of others because that's not important. That is their paradigm. That is their definition. I want you to look in the mirror and ask yourself, who am I? 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

Been raised here, the Energy Transistor, MC Benji, Sheila Salta, and Ayo Marcus. We want to say we love you so much, and we're going to be right back tomorrow with big and more energy. Keep it up, YG 106.5, because coming up is the Energy Circle.

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0: most energetic performance, from a hot bee on stage to the hot ones in crowd. 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
4: 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It's a whole vibe. 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

0: 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We are Energy Circle. Now, guys, we are back. It's Monday. We are fresh. It looks like it's going to rain. Lucky are those that are home. But I'm going to come cuddles. Just make sure you tune in. We're going to play for you some good music that you can listen to with your partner. You know, just enjoy the moment because, hey, what I'll do to be you guys right now, you don't know. It's Vienna Indy with Gaga Grey and, of course, VX Faisal, and we're going to take you through all our way until 11 p.m. We shall be giving you great vibes. But first, picture this. You have a smooth video call with your friends, sharing laughs, or maybe uploading the perfect Instagram photo. Then suddenly a call comes in. Normally, that's just when the internet slows down or cuts up. But with Airtel Volite, you do not have to choose between talking and browsing. Enjoy crystal clear super HD voice calls while your data stays strong in the background. Your uploads keep moving, your chats stay live, your connections will never ever break. That's Airtel Volume. I don't know if it's Volite or Vol. Super HD calls with zero data interruptions. 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We're getting into the Fire Cookie Mix by VX Faisal as we get it started with the show. Let's go.
1: 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Sweet as it sounds. This is The Quickie on NRG Radio. The number one name in music.

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3: 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Now, guys, I need you all to tell me how you spent the weekend. Hit me up on 0740-674-674. Tell me, what were you doing over the weekend? Because I need to know. Kubanga fe weekends afe zibade bizviana kantandike nawe.
4: 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Then on Friday, we also went to Glazer Skincare Clinic.
3: Mm.
4: I had an amazing session, tried out things I've never tried before.
3: Really?
4: Yeah, that's nice. Well, I did fat freezing and then, is it fat dissolving injections?
3: Yeah. Did you say you did fat freezing?
5: what is that?
4: Paula. So fat freezing, literally, bakuyambako to like freeze your fats.
5: Oh.
4: Mm. So I tried it for the very first time. Then I also got myself the IV glowing skin IVs. Yeah.
5: What is that?
3: off air.
4: Mm. Then we went to Chambogo, good vibes. From there, Friday, I was at Mobs and yo.
3: Yeah.
4: Mobs,
3: I saw the vibes
4: crazy.
3: Were high.
4: I've never had so much fun like that. Mobs, please involve me next time. Like, mm-hmm. I had a
3: as
4: great
3: they
4: time. Then from there, I went to Black Panther. As I was going back home, you guys, you know these stories you hear. Kati, I leave, and I rarely leave the bar early. Mm. So this time around, I'm like, let me just go home. So at 4:30, that's when I left the bar. 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
3: No, jisimbula.
4: Yeah. 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I swear I was so scared. I don't think I'll ever leave the bar that early. But it's not as now we're at 12. Then Saturday, I didn't do anything. I cancelled literally all my programs. Sunday, I just did gym. Then today, I did gym. That's pretty much it.
3: Okay, that's amazing.
5: Gym on Sunday.
4: Yeah.
3: Okay, how did you spend your weekend?
5: Shakedown. Tewali walala wenali. Yeah, we had a lot of fun. Shout out to you. Hey, by the way, you're not gang ya Matthew. Mm. You're not team ya Salako.
3: Twaba ku sundown and to gamba katugenti Saleko Faizo.
5: You're not team ya Salako. Shout out to you guys. Never did Jabali Yabala like shakedown. Mm. Gaga, she came.
3: Mm-hmm.
5: She came with.
3: With our in-law?
5: Debbie.
3: Mbao, nauri de baby.
4: Go, mani. Madenga na gambaba na baby mamulis.
3: Ashofayo.
5: Sunday did nothing. Sleeping.
3: Olaba ne magi. Yali mupate ya shakedown.
4: Wanji?
3: I swear.
4: Magi, wali yo mupate?
3: Kutide.
5: Team
3: yone ya.
4: Bona ba gamba, mani. Tugende.
3: I was shocked. Ola na yingira kwanza nani ngenza waka na ene maa nene kubanenga mbaka ngende kushakedown. 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I was like, that cannot be. Are my eyes deceiving me? And she was there till late. I was like, for me, I spent the weekend as well on Thursday to Ali Chambogo. Mfune kumasanyalaze. Owa mungule generator. 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So, and these guys had the nerve to go and say, mbuno, we didn't, you know, outperform ourselves. Kumbete, babibata ina masanyalaze.
4: I think I agree with it. Let's end it week here, Luli. They had the
3: I think we tried to have a good time with the few that were actually there.
4: Yeah.
3: And it was just massive vibes. On Friday, I actually don't remember what I did on Friday. Sijukira. But Saturday, nari outside could shake down. Talking about stand down na nemoze. And we were playing games. We were having a lot of time, a lot of fun at Fairway. Then nyingira shake down. Muntu ku muntu. Sichira bangako. Ngoi otu yanya. O manyinga otu wakunyumiza sauna ya guni. Ya unoruz. Yeyo sauna ya limu. And you can imagine how.
4: Otu yana waka ingide.
3: Nga waka ingide. Okuwa kumuliangu nga wantua jude. So if you miss out on shakedown, I don't know where you'd be, honestly. So we did have a good time then. And yeah, the rest of the weekend was just chill vibes.
4: Yeah.
3: So, yeah.
4: We know. No, we know. It's okay.
3: Yeah?
4: Yeah.
3: What?
4: That.
3: What is okay?
4: That exactly.
3: What?
4: That.
3: I don't know what you're talking about. Don't slander my name. Give me up 1-0-7-4-0-6-7-4-6-7-4. Tell me how you spent your weekend and fill me in. I love when you put me in your business. Make sure you hit me up. The number is 0740674674.
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0: is your official welcome to New Music Monday. That is Tewari Chirulamo coming through from Azawi. Now listen, Azawi Tasovia.
1: Absolutely 100%. How do I say it? Confirmed, sealed, and stamped.
0: Yes. I think her voice is phenomenal. It's actually rare for her to actually fumble a song.
1: Mm-hmm.
0: So I really, really love how this song is executed. I love the lyrics. I love how well it's put together.
1: Have you seen the video?
0: I haven't actually watched the video, but now this is my sign to actually go and watch it. But 10 out of 10 song, it's going to be big. I love it.
1: Yeah, we love Azawi. Like she said, Azawi Tasovia, Elewang Tasoveza ko dala dala dala dala, beautiful tune right there.
0: Yeah.
2: It's a beautiful song.
0: Mm.
2: But
1: what?
2: But it's a beautiful song. Sina chengenda droge lako. Negwe Avana Vamanyo Koza music. Sikina kugeri mevaluja, the original version of the song. But once you listen to it and you know music, Jaka Kasavana Shitofu Boba Ktab.
0: Yeah.
1: It's okay.
0: Sample.
1: Yeah,
0: it's as long as you sample the song and you do it well,
1: you do just
0: to queen out. Anyway.
1: Don't say it. Don't say it. It's okay. For the first time, she has kept her.
0: The games are on and so are the deals. 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

0: No moon jack fam me, eh? That is besides the point. 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Budo. Eh, okay.
1: Energy Radio, we are one the number. A mere erase of Zivuba.
0: But Mukutanga, I'm getting up cola. We are the number one name in music, and we are still with New Music Monday. Chichigwe.
2: I was trying to copy your laughter. My mobile just for a cool year to your second. Never was second.
1: Can I come back? I start telling everybody by Davido and Leon Thomas.
0: Right there. I think I really
2: who is
0: like
2: Leon Thomas.
0: Leon Thomas is an R&B artist.
1: He used to be a Nickelodeon kid.
0: Yeah.
1: Those who know.
2: Mm.
0: And then last year, he actually won a Grammy last year.
1: He got so many nominations because, like, his previous album was so good.
0: Definitely.
1: Like, all his music is so good.
0: His music is not like, it's not your kind of music. Yes.
1: Let me see my album. Bia
2: kukadoliga.
0: Bia kukadoliga.
1: La jimia nyomkwano.
0: You don't say. But I love how Davido is actually using his space. We've seen him collaborate with a couple of international
1: artists.
0: I think
1: you know Matt.
0: She said, take your time, what's the rush?
2: That's what I know.
1: Yeah, that is Leon Thomas.
0: So yeah, I was saying Davido, I feel like I love the way he's using his space. He's tried to literally collaborate with all the biggest stars. We've seen him with Chris Brown a couple of times. And now the fact that he's now trying to tap in every crowd. So people that love Leon Thomas and are not really big fans of Davido now are going to give him much more attention. Okulira Davido Aimbachi. And I feel like that's a very, very good move. The song itself, 10 out of 10. I'm sorry, guys. It's beautiful.
1: Yeah.
0: I feel like Davido, okuvaku if nze, if I tell you, say I love you. All those songs.
1: Just agar tui imbida.
0: Nedda.
1: Chacho. Obade just.
0: No, I'm just saying.
1: Gaga.
0: Kiriza.
1: Obade just agar kuyimba.
0: To just agar.
1: You're to show off your voice just a little.
0: No.
1: Bye guys. Bye na imbi imba. 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
0: Gaga. 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I'm such a Davido fan. 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
1: I think for me, I'm a really big Leon Thomas fan. I love all his music because you know I love R&B and stuff. So I love this side of him, and they sound amazing together. So I love the song. It's a solid 9 out of 10 for me. What about you?
2: Yogereji.
0: Okay, guys. Think Mondays are boring? Think again. Bandali Mondays are taking over thrones every single Monday. And

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Now, I see Bichaganye by Dr. Brain. Now, listen to me. This song is a top 10 best lyrics in the world. Honestly, I'm not even exaggerating. It's so good. Listen to it.

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2: service. Hi, Billy.
3: Hey, beautiful. You got the gifts I sent you?
2: I did. I'm actually eating them right now.
3: You eating roses now?
2: Roses? I said I've been treating them right now.
3: You already know your accent be throwing me off sometimes.
2: I'm actually going to go into a meeting, so I'm going to call you right back. Hold on.
3: Huh?
4: Hello?
2: Hi, Charles.

0: Dating season, Shensia playing right here at the number one name in music. We are Energy Circle. My name is Gaga with Vienna Indy and VX Faisal. I did ask you guys to hit me up on my number 0740674674 and tell me, guys, how have you been? How was your weekend? And hey, you did not disappoint. This one is saying, hey, Energy Radio, I'd like to send a shout out. Of course, send them through and we shall be sure to reach Obaka Utujabuku to Sizabulunji Nyo. Hey, the baddest evening show. It's Unruly here, Timbiana Indy. My weekend was legit. Just had a party at Mobs. Thanks for the show. Now, thank you for turning up because Vienna says the energy was mad. This one is saying, hello, Energy Radio. This is Kimmy Vibes. Hello, how are you doing? How was your day? How was your weekend? Leon Thomas and Davido cooked. They want... Isaac and I are saying thanks for the show. I'm in traffic listening in. Weekend was great. Guys, Heaven Baby is killing me. Shout out to DJ VX, the best around town. And I hear you, Arista's album is actually top tier. Leon Thomas and Davido cooked. Leon won 2 Grammys this year. I cannot stop playing this song. Absolutely. We love Leon Thomas. Tasobia Wanok radio station. This one is saying, Gaga, I love your singing voice. Tochikola kubatu wampuri ya nakonga nyimbo. Chitegede. Atigwe nkutege dutani so kulimba. Big up, guys. Not the biggest on comp, but I am feeling Azawi's new song. And that's what we said. We also said Azawi Takolach. Tasobia. She's so good. This one is saying, hey, Energy, I am on and thank you for being on. This is saying, okay, we missed you. It is on. How are you, on? How are you doing? How is your evening, guys? Remember, keep engaging. Keep talking about what we're talking about. Tell me how you feel about the show. Tell me how you what you think about the topics we're speaking about. Hit me up on my number, 0740674674. Top of the hour, 8 p.m. We are getting into the Fire Quickie Mix by VX Faisal.
1: 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Sweet as it sounds. This is The Quickie on NRG Radio. The number one name in music.
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0: Energy Radio 106.5, the beat of the moment, and the number one name in music. We are Energy Sacco. Now, my name is Gaga, and I'm with Vienna Indy and VX Faisal. This one is saying, hi, Gaga, tell Faisal, nti, namuha, nti, for making my evening love. But I'm going to tell you, I'm going to tell that. Hey! Namhente for making my evening lovely. Streaming from Belton, Seattle. Choka wa night. Choka number 0745. And the manifestation works. Yeah, fake it till you make it. Welcome to Apparently. This is where we get to share a few facts that we come across on the internet. And we think, you know what? The people will actually love this. Things you pack without thinking can get you arrested abroad. Number one. In Thailand, three decks of playing cards, more than 120 unstamped cards can mean a fine. Number two, in New Zealand, a leftover sandwich, if you forget to declare it, and the fine is about $235. In Turkey, an old coin, if it counts as cultural property, taking it abroad can mean 12 years. In South Korea, everything bagel seasoning, poppy seeds can turn breakfast into a criminal case. What? And then in Japan, common cold medicine. Formulas over 10% pseudoephedrine cannot enter the country.
1: Yeah,
0: na mas. P.S. E-U-D-O-E-P-H-E-D-R-N-E. Mumbuli de wachis bacho gera. United Kingdom pepper spray. Packing it can lead to firearms charges. But it isn't it like a self-defense thingy? Okay. In Saudi Arabia, a bottle of wine. Possessing alcohol can lead to prison.
2: In which country?
0: In Saudi Arabia.
2: I think I'm not surprised.
0: In Australia, a forgotten apple. Fail to declare it and you can lose your visa. It's never this deep. In Barbados, camouflage shorts. Even children are banned from wearing them. In Egypt, a drone. In Egypt, a drone is banned. Bringing one without permission can mean 7 years in prison.
1: Even in Uganda still.
0: Even here, drones are banned.
2: You need to have permission.
0: In Singapore, a vape. Tourists can be fined just for having one. In India, a satellite phone, unlicensed ones, can be seized and get you prosecuted. It's never that deep. Italy, beach sand. What? In Sandrina, taking it can mean a fine of about $3,460. In Kenya, a plastic shopping bag. The country's ban carries fines and possible prison. And then that is it for today. But I
2: have to in Uganda. Camouflage itself.
0: Drink Sherman ASB. But people do it all the time, so it's never that serious.
1: No, it's serious, but you're cool quiet. Drinking alcohol before 3.
0: Oh my guys, drink Sherman Extra Smooth Beer because it's crafted with a rich finish for those who own the moment and enjoy life on their own terms. Alcohol is not for sale to persons under the age of 18. Vinca is finally happening on the 21st, this very Friday. We shall be there live and loud, giving her the vibes that she needs, and she will be giving us the same. So make sure that you're there. Get your tickets right now. We don't want you people fighting at the entrance. Make sure you're live and ready to have a good time. Now again, I'm reminding you that what you need is a Mirinda. So grab yourself a Mirinda today.
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1: 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Yet again, I'm reminding you that Guinness Smooth is saying, hey, we are the same smooth taste, but we have just switched up something, and that is our look. So Guinness Smooth has a brand new look. Make sure that you're going to your nearest hangout and grabbing yourself a Guinness today. Excessive consumption of alcohol is harmful to your health. Please remember that as you drink, you should be drinking extremely responsibly. Now, so over the weekend we had a few concerts happening. Okay, we are gonna start with King Saha.
2: So we had I did.
1: Do you know what it is? I have the biggest FOMO I have ever gotten was with the King Saha concert.
2: Yo, at 3 p.m. I was on my X scrolling. And Douglas had posted like a snap or a video of what was happening, and Lugogo was almost full. So in my head, I'm like, by 7 p.m. Chishigeno beta wababanga bantu batu sezino sawa muenda nga wajude.
1: Do you know what it is? But now yet mwamponye nga sagenzi wa King Saha kubanga nandi bade ku stage if some of the songs that I like played. Because honestly, I saw him performing my favorite songs and I was getting actual FOMO. I was like, but now ngerachi sagenzi, I should have risked my life.
2: Next time. King Saha, tuwade tusaba oje tukuchaze kuwano ku Energy Circle.
1: Ampe muka private concert.
2: Private concert yedine wano. Or to imbile wewe, waliwe na wewe tumuwewe.
3: You know that thing where they say they say that Smaya, they make a record and we break it at way.
1: Yeah.
3: Weba teba chogeda.
1: Chogeda mluganda sichitegede.
3: Nga we chogede. Musetinga record ni tujimenyela muku. You know that thing. Reggie are setting a record.
1: I swear to God.
3: Because that record about Daji Nate was Eddie Kenzo.
2: Eddie Kenzo initially, yeah.
3: Regina Ajimenya. Regina ever Daji Haji Holdings, King Sa and Ajimenya.
2: And yet, Dako.
3: I'm not going to be the call.
2: Chameleon. Chameleon hasn't thought. No, he cancelled his show.
3: Yeah, he cancelled
1: him. Right now, King Sa Chaji Kutte. But honestly, he's a Sichida Bangako. 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
2: tawalaba videos you've not watched videos
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1: Haula ya amanyi. 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So, when you're going for such concerts, genda na mutwe. Video just downloading aku TikTok. If I was to go for that concert, I swear to God I was gonna go. Nga sina chenina nga ntutemu twabwent. 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Ne ansaba King Sahabambi to call it a yakavura kali minimalistic.
2: No, a John Kwena Jisako to chimalidizi.
3: But
1: congratulations, King Sah.
2: The king.
3: Yeah, a chivu chaba de chadecha Imran Mo.
2: My love
3: he
2: says
3: he had a concert. Yagamba in a concert over the weekend. So Yawadeo on Saturday. And he was at Vanquish.
2: Yeah.
3: Yes.
2: How was the turn up?
3: Mwimbi mpia, of course.
2: Gaga, you know Imran Mo.
1: his song has been doing good.
2: Yeah. International budget.
1: Now, how many songs does he have, Faisal?
2: He said he can, because I remember there was a TikTok live I was on, and he said he has over 20 songs.
3: Hey.
2: Yes. He has over 20 songs.
3: No, Zemani is on YouTube.
1: Okay, here's the thing. Hmm?
2: No, he's not the problem.
1: You know, we need net because he's the problem. Mm. Here's the thing. We need to start telling people the truth. All you know about Mukwano go. Mugambe Mbulunja and be like, you know what? Maybe it's not the right time for you to have a concert. But let's put us some music, let's advertise a bit more, and then you can have the concert. Already.
2: Gaga, have you ever phoned people?
1: Already,
3: just,
2: it was one of those days.
3: No, like, teachy marketing, and you knew to be something big because in the chill about TikTok, I buy a birthday. Gaga, guys, it's my birthday, and my concert is today. Zikwepumanya about it. But mukulike yo mwena over the weekend.
2: Imran Mo, I like the fact that you actually had the balls to organize a show. This is just the start.
1: Mwechizimu.
2: The balls.
1: Vienna Indie. And I'm not even saying this in out of bad faith.
2: Yeah.
1: But you people that cover up things are the problem. You.
2: Vienna I tell Indie. What?
1: What about you?
2: Is that never they were coming?
1: Exactly. Whatever. I want to gamba, you know, do something. They don't even show up for you. We see this all the time. People are gamba call a business. Never gamba ingira music. Never gamba call a chino. And they never come to support you. And that's the thing. Like, I think you have to just build your brand a bit more before you decide to make some big decisions. Vanquish, it is small like this. But if your friends can't even feel Banji, by international buddy Banji,
2: no, but no,
1: whatever.
2: You know why I'm trying to defend him, Gaga?
1: I understand
2: what you're saying. But when we were on that TikTok live, it looked like people were actually coming. Does that make sense? Because nage na manyako kushoye. On the day we
1: okay, but
2: live,
1: why didn't they come? That is what I'm telling you. Ntino.
2: Abataze.
1: Bechizibu, bali, bamuaga. Ahine wata showing up. That is the problem. So don't be saying things, just pulling them out of your behind. Got mgena kola what you're saying. Kati mamu sude mlozi.
2: I'm sorry.
1: Tujakujolala.
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0: 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Now, getting into more stories that have been making rounds on the internet, we are talking... Anyway, now we get into some more stories that have been happening all over the internet. A wedding happened still over the weekend.
1: I think before that even shocked like
0: so many people.
1: Before even dive into like the real wedding, you remember the guest list that was circulating all over internet?
0: Yeah,
1: people saying, "Oh, Messi was invited, Mbappe was invited, Rihanna was invited, so and so was invited."
0: Absolutely,
1: it was a big surprise. Honestly speaking,
0: Now people are saying that if you have all the by the way, mlekira okuteka ebin. Mwemboza wakaga. 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
1: Bagambo.
0: Nse tadi wadenga suteka yuchi gambo chani.
1: Bagambo.
0: So people were saying, oh, the wedding was really small because it was just him and his family, right?
1: It was just actually the bride, the groom, and their kids, period.
0: We know how rich Cristiano Ronaldo is.
1: Yeah.
0: Now they didn't feel that need to exaggerate. So I actually today made a video on Mwalanga Agamba. Mbu people that are rich are not even making big weddings. For you, you're there. We're gonna choose a to meeting over sonzi over kake sente.
1: She too
0: baka weza million chiko mi mwatano. First of all,
1: no mnananga tekuwele wana hizo.
0: Nenga you literally ngo gumide kubantu wakusondiri oshaga cha oyo mtu yakoze video cha badagamba. 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Yeah, soko yegeye kukumbage yu chwa doze zako then kuhuli ndoza yange
2: ngazi chena de ndoza chechiliche na yogela kuhano na chogela kuhano. 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
0: validate
2: you. You're just showing off. You're not doing it for yourself. To check what it's going to
1: be.
2: You have done this.
1: Yeah.
2: I've got this. So on my side, I think they don't need any approval from anyone.
1: Absolutely. Yeah.
2: Wakati uwe unye sende mekazi ya andimari nde mumbaga.
1: Lanti mbwate, dikos, manya what? I think I agree with them. Guys.
0: No, for me, here's the thing.
1: Mm-hmm.
0: I don't agree. I feel
1: why?
0: Like... No, sigambia ntino chibi yokola a small wedding. Like, if that's what you want, go for it. But then again, if someone wants a big wedding... Mubarike.
1: A big wedding you can sponsor.
0: No.
1: No, I'm so on the day.
0: No.
1: Gaga, to very young son, to send.
0: Neda.
1: No.
0: This is the thing.
1: Kati chichilo kati kamkame kachi ntuchi muviana.
0: Uh-huh.
1: Omu ntu waba msondede. 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
0: But here's the thing. There are people that don't want to be ngatibaga la basi sondeda. That is also okay. Beba sondede. Now boy, it doesn't make that wedding any less of a... You know, a celebration just not, because I'm
1: we're
0: Sunday
1: not
0: day.
1: Saying any less of that. But stop putting people on pressure. Mubaita mu meeting, you're overcalling them.
0: Mubaita
1: togenda. 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
2: Tetuganye embaga simbi ya kola. 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The president of Uganda yavayo kuwano na agamba nti enakuzo nabaza debashita demu kwa sunda bus osabotia munente 12 because the culture say only 201
1: culture. Which culture?
2: Gendo chinonyeleze
1: let the baby
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1: Because they should.
0: Yes. 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
1: but he, okay
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1: No, and on top of that, Gaga, you're saying it's their dream. But a dream you cannot fund is not your dream. What do you mean? That's not your dream.
2: Ngachembaga mbechichino. Oboya gala small wedding, do it. If people want to do big weddings and they can afford them, 100%. Let them do it.
1: Yeah.
2: If people want to do a wedding, ngababa sonde deko, nababa mbalekewa chikole. Why are you making them feel like, oh, wakusonde le maga, wakusonde le maga? Like, sometimes...
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We have been your very own since the beginning. Together we've grabbed life and our new crew, our vibe, our way. When things were hard, we took them mpola, mpola. Every time for 75 years, one thing has not changed. We've been your very own through every moment, every vibe, and every enjoyment. So here's some moments we've shared and many more to come. Bell Lager, Uganda's very own, celebrates 75 years. Excessive consumption of alcohol is harmful to your health. Please remember to drink responsibly. Now again, I want to remind you, because concerts are happening this weekend. I don't know, guys, we shall have so much to say next Monday. Now, hey, Kampala, if you're ready, the sensational Lydia Jasmine is set to light up the Lugogo Cricket Oval on Friday the 4th of September 2026 for one unforgettable live music experience. 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

0: Energy Radio 106.5, the beat at the moment and the number one name in music. I hope you're having a good time with these amazing fire quick mixes by VX Faisal. Now, guys, I want to remind you that university life is about to get a whole lot louder. 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We are taking over Chambogo, Mobs, KIU, Nkumba, bringing unmatched energy, unforgettable experiences, and the best campus vibes to every stop. The excitement doesn't stop there. 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Energy's University Bazaars, bigger vibes, bigger giveaways, bigger energy. 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Now, of course, guys, I want to remind you again that Smirnoff has something amazing it has to offer. Smirnoff is saying that Uganda, the party just got shamelessly spicy. Meet the bold new taste of Smirnoff Spicy Tamarind, where the rich sweetness of tamarind meets the fiery kick for a flavor that's impossible to ignore. Grab a 750ml bottle just for 35K and turn up the flavor. Smirnoff Spicy Tamarind, shamelessly spicy, proudly sweet. Excessive consumption of alcohol is harmful to your health. Strictly not for sales to persons under the age of 18, so please remember to drink responsibly. When we get into the question of the day, now it's simple and quite precise, and I'll need you to hit me up on 0740674674. The question is, who should be considered an actual celebrity? Hit me up on 0740674674 and tell me what you think of this topic. Who should be considered a celebrity? Who do you think we should give the title celebrity? The number is 0740674674. Tell me what you think. Give me all the gist. Let's get back with our thoughts.
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0: 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Guys, I'm reminding you again that Bell's Citrus is saying it's meant with a citrus flavor. Now, guys, if you like something that will make you enjoy your evenings a bit more, just enjoy vibes with your friends, you're hanging out and you want something to drink, a Bell's Citrus is definitely what you need. But also remember that only and only lemons, because lemons are nature's way of saying let's zest things up. So excessive consumption of alcohol is harmful to your health. Please drink responsibly, but add flavor to your life and go zesty with a Bell's Citrus. Let's get into the conversation of the day. Now, the conversation was quite simple and precise, and we're just saying, because there are so many people nowadays that are celebrities or think are celebrities, we just ask a question to Gamba. Who are celebrities? Or which people should we consider celebrities? Who earns the title, this person, so-and-so, is a celeb? Let's go. Faisal.
1: Me on my side, what I will say, someone who is a celebrity, someone still who has a following, but adds a value to the society.
0: So you have the following, but you add value to the society.
1: Makes
0: sense.
1: Or in a you get a society. Because on TikTok, and especially Snapchat and TikTok, kubela ko mwalanga ina kabina kanenga ina following, but there is nothing.
0: They add to the society.
1: They add the value they add to the society. Ngate chiri you just kera kumacha kunyenya kabina.
0: Iyi mkama wangi.
1: Okay. Kalikambikeko.
0: Yee.
1: Kera kumacha.
0: That's his
1: kumacha.
0: Opinion. Yeah.
1: Na nyenya. Kulaga like putting out her body to the society. You're adding nothing to society. Okujako okuleti abasajja abasinga to masturbate using your pictures. You're not.
0: That's what you guys do.
1: There's
0: okay.
1: Some people who do
0: it's
1: it.
0: A discovery.
1: So if you are that one, you're not adding up to the society. But no musanganga rimubantu. 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But also wana mubo zago. I'm a celeb, star, superstar. Ego kena kumacha kunye. That there is no any value add to the society. Okuja ko otola ko butuwezi ku society.
0: Ata jitola katia.
1: Kono na bantu.
0: Ata, yeye abagamba mungile.
1: Like, you showing your body to the, like, to the society. You're not adding to the society. Or you're not a society. Osegera, you're not adding. You're just, or you're not in society. So on that, me, what I consider as a celeb, someone who has a following,
0: but
1: and
0: adds
1: known,
0: value,
1: but adds value to the society, inspiring, osegera, giving people news. Bamuli mwa bana bali yoko ku TikTok. That every day we updates.
0: Like Sheila Price.
1: Aha, like Sheila. Like oina neale to somesa bichamu edi guanga.
0: Shira somesa bichamu.
1: She's my friend. She's my friend, but yeah. I never told her bia somesa anga.
0: Kale katika nkuvuka. Then I pose a question to Vienna. Are all influencers celebrities?
2: No.
0: Are there some that are celebrities? Are there some that are not? Or being an influencer doesn't make you a celebrity?
2: Being an influencer doesn't make you a celebrity. If you want to shoot me, it's okay, but that's the truth. A celebrity, personally, me, in my own opinion, you need to have what we call longevity in whatever you're doing.
1: Cut longevity.
2: omuntunga abadde ofwa
3: smanya kokaja era mrabe akamba ha kadem
2: longevity longevity is somewhere
3: in chenge nakugomoka speli
2: crocsat eh kat longevity kokubango badde ofwa very good time and for that like a very good test of time. So now
0: wait, let me ask another question before you continue.
2: Yeah,
0: so people who are just coming in, like, what is it? What if you say test of time? What is there a specific time frame where now someone has been in the limelight and then you're just like, okay, now you're celebrity?
2: Now, this is the thing, everybody thinks they're celebrities, but no, like I said, that they're celebrities. They're celebrities because of their longevity, the test of time they've been around, and the things that they've done. Then there are people that just come through and they have such a very big influence that, like it or not, you will see them in your faces. Does that make sense? So such people are celebrities. If they are celebrated everywhere of what they're like, me, I don't care what you're doing, but as long as what you're doing has a very big influence,
1: do you think Imran Mo is a celeb?
2: No.
1: Why?
2: Not yet.
1: Me, I think he's a celeb.
2: He's just known.
1: He's a celeb. You know what?
2: No, you know what? I'm going to disagree with you. A celebrity is somebody, when they move out of this place, Faizo, netusanga 10 people, eight must know you, like offhead. Ngakulabi
1: abulabi. Igwene Imran, tubateko ali ku State Square, tulabe.
2: To stay.
1: No, what can I just say? Because me on my side.
2: No,
1: let me.
2: They're known people and celebrities.
1: Me on my side, what I think, when Katikang Chiweku Imran, what Chiri Chenjo get de Conti, value and what you add to the society. Imran really added something to the society.
2: What?
1: They come Malirize. Omanya abantu abateke kirizamu when they are singing. Imran yabale to chitegera.
2: Oh yeah.
1: Trust me, I can do it. Wachitegera. No way mba like
2: regardless of what. Yes.
1: Abana banji nye yabaina talent, but they can't. They have that fear.
2: Now you see, Imran Mo is a known person for a certain group of people. Does that make sense?
1: He's a celeb. He's a group of people.
0: Okay, wait. But if they put Imran Mo there, ni wateka o tatao, miaka atano. Ni wateka o ne Gen Z, who might know him. Ni wateka o naba naba to. Like, we put different age groups together. Do you think they would all recognize him?
2: No, like agamba, nti Imran we bamuteeka wali. 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
0: Okay,
2: that's valid.
0: Now, in my opinion, in my humble opinion, wait, I'm coming.

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0: 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And enjoy yourself. Now, of course, again, I want to remind you about something amazing. Lady Jasmine is going to be live in concert. Oh, my God. September, we are coming. We are ready. We are ready for Lady Jasmine. We're ready to have fun. We're ready to enjoy. So make sure that you have your tickets ready and ready to give us all the vibes. Back to our question of the day. Who is our celebrity?
1: Yeah, I was still finishing up. Faizona, salamunga tugamba Imran Mo. Anyways, me, a real celebrity, Ngabena Gambi, is somebody that would come in the room and you feel his presence. Does that make sense? Like his name, teetaga kuogera binji, teetaga kutugamba banange, my name is, we already know who you are. Like, you're already out there. Nti erinya lyo lyennyini disobola no ku olakati Jose Chameleon. Jose Chameleon is a real celebrity. That when he's coming into the bar, you feel the presence in Tbana and Chameleon wali mu party. Oboshtegeira.
2: Do you think DJ Cash Pro is a celeb?
1: Cash Pro, a big shout out to you, my love.
2: Is
1: he also
2: Cash
1: gave
2: Pro
1: us a very
2: celeb?
1: Good submission. I think all of us here are just public figures.
0: We are just known.
1: We are just known. He's not. He's a public figure.
2: DJ Cash Pro.
1: He's a public figure. He's a public figure like the rest of us.
2: Headliner DJ Cash Pro.
0: Auntie, Mamu Mani.
1: Papu Jati Gambi, a public figure. For now, I know. To live a public figure.
2: Sivuzi za kufi. Mufuze Cash Pro si serebu. Chogeza koko gela.
1: Deba nai. Chichi chogeza koko kola. I'm a big shout out to you, Cash Pro.
2: Big up to Cash Pro.
1: Faizo, Nchizemo. All of us.
0: Cash Pro.
1: DJ Cash Pro is a public figure.
2: He's not a celeb.
1: Mm-mm.
2: He's not.
1: Yes.
2: Suna Benny is a celeb.
1: Suna Ben, I think Suna Ben is a celebrity because I've met him in so many places. Before he introduces himself, everyone is like Suna Ben, and he has made such a very big impact. He penetrated like literally everywhere. The young, this
2: Slick Stewart is a celebrity.
1: Yes, he's a celebrity.
0: I am not going to think. It's just off the top of my fingertips. That person is a celebrity.
1: No, because everybody knows Slick Stewart and Roger.
0: Yes, period.
1: Yeah, everyone knows Slick Stewart.
0: Yes.
1: Like.
0: You guys, yes, Muna, Slick Stewart and Roger. They are both celebrities.
2: So, Bad Black is a celeb.
1: Yes, Bad Black is a celebrity. Bad Black is a celebrity.
0: Socialite. We're socialites. Sheila Gashumba is a celebrity.
1: 100%. Zari.
0: Mike. Annie.
2: Eh? Irene Mike.
1: Ned Dabambi.
2: She's not a celebrity.
1: She's a public figure like the rest of us.
2: Coco Finger.
1: Coco Finger is actually a celebrity.

0: Kali, chicken chicken is a celeb.
1: No. Chicken chicken is just an influencer and a TikToker.
0: What was this comedian in camp? What's his name? Shower is a celeb.
2: Who is Shower?
1: No, seriously, who is Shower?
2: Who is Shower?
0: I've got a chicken chicken.
1: The guy, I'm going to the skirt. I'm the TikToker. Zari is a celebrity, like international, A-list celebrity in caps lock.
0: Shakib.
1: Oh, you're a celebrity. Yeah, he is. He's actually in the A-list. You know why? He featured in a very global show that was watched worldwide.
0: Yes, seems too funny.
1: Mickey.
0: Me, I believe he's a celebrity.
2: I think I would rank him there only because I think he has impact, whether it be wrong or right.
1: So celebrity superstar.
2: Bruno K
1: is a celebrity, I think. Like I said, anyone that can go into a room and you don't have to say a lot of words.
2: And you don't have to say, excuse me.
1: Then they're like, oh. Crystal Panda is a celebrity.
2: Yeah. Also, Crystal Panda is
1: a celebrity.
2: VX Faizo.
1: Yeah, I like the fact that now Uchimani, you're a known person. Anyway, guys, let us know who you think is a celebrity and who isn't. Give me a list of your celebrities here at Energy Radio. Ngenda kujawa nonji, so me, which people that work here do you think are actually celebrities? Now, of course, when I get back, I'm going to read a few of your comments, but let me read some of them right now. This one is saying, hi, guys. Jordan Woods got married on Saturday and the guest list was crazy. I agree. I even saw Nick and Olandria on that wedding. After them playing the entire internet, I'll never forgive them. The best celebrity to me is the one who believes that in what he's doing, is open to other fellow celebrities and doesn't get involved in unnecessary drama, slowing sa aneda. Nayekali, weba likunga amba kuangala. However, since you want your baby, you get the baby tag, it's a celebrity. Can't kwa tuno nyu. Omumanyi oba tomumanyi. But shout out to you. Thank you for sending me. Thank you for sending me your message. This one is saying, chokagaga. You're asking for a celebrity, yet you already know. Anyway, let me cut it short. If any has got a lifestyle, Her Excellency, the Vibe Queen, herself, Vienna Indy, the goddamn sugar, the one that only is a celebrity. As who follow her on her socials know what I'm talking about. Just tell me how we can book a flight to go for... I'm not making these things up. They're
2: here.
1: Vienna India Gambe, just send her a message. She's going to send you her passport details. And next, good evening, Circle Gang, Gaga DJBX Faizo, and the number one Vibe Queen, Vienna. How are you doing? Thanks for the good show. Thank you as well for tuning in. A celebrity is a person like Ray G, period. Bambi, he influences the entire Mbarara. This one is saying, who is Imran? My exact question exactly, because like, what? I do not know. This one is saying, hey, Energy, I think in my opinion, a celebrity is anyone who is publicly acknowledged and celebrated for a particular cause, be it political, onto a community, entertainment, or anything else, but known for a good reason, not the unethical behaviors. Okay, Amor, thank you so much for your submission. Now, I love that you guys have engaged with me today. Keep them coming. Do not stop. Now, we are still getting back into some more music, but send me your list of celebrities at Energy Radio. Grab yourself Grab yourself a Smirnoff Tamarind as your artist. Smirnoff Tamarind is a new flavor that you do not want to miss out on. So make sure you go to your nearest

outlets and grab yourself a Smirnoff right away. And then again, university bazaars are happening, guys. If we say we're coming to university, we're coming to Nkumba, we're coming to KIU, we were at MOBS, we have been to Chambogo, and the vibes were crazy. So you do not want to miss. When you hear that energy is coming, make sure you turn up in big numbers, okay? We don't want you guys saying, oh, Banange, me, I didn't know. No, I'm telling you now, university bazaars are happening. More energy, more fire, more vibes. Vinka's concert is definitely happening this weekend, finally. Honestly, I'm excited to see what she has stored for us, and I cannot actually wait. So make sure you get your tickets right now, and let's tweet on Muswaza, please.

0: Bagaya Will is playing right here at the number one name in music, Energy Radio. We are Energy Sako. Now, guys, I want to remind you that Chairman Extra Smooth Beer is crafted with a rich finish for those who own the moment and enjoy life on their own terms. 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Your future starts here. So please, guys, do not miss out. Let's get into the quickie mix.
1: There's nothing as sweet as a quickie. Sweet as it sounds. This is the quickie on NRG Radio, the number one name in music.

0: 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Excessive consumption of alcohol is harmful to your health. Please remember that as you drink, you should drink responsibly. Now, everything beauty, guys. This is where we get to discuss a few things about beauty that we find attractive, a few things we would recommend to you, and everything in between, yeah? So today we are talking about green flags when it comes to hygiene or taking care of oneself.
1: Beauty, just in general.
0: So what are some of the things that people do or a person can do and you feel like, you know what? Yeah, I like that, you know? Let's start with you, Faizo.
2: Especially like the healthy side. She goes to the gym. But one funny thing, it's single okwe wunisa. Nti abawala bagenda mu gym. Atebe bakulu.
0: And some of them realize late that they have to take care of their lives.
2: But abachali mwe gumba basinga te bagenda mu gym. Like 2022, 2023. They didn't go to the gym. I don't know why. And bosanga yo batono nya bagenda mu gym abefa ate bakole da chika antono. The least is 30 minutes and she runs away.
1: Na gym nayo jimani na.
2: Then I got 2.5k na kwa squat. Nayo sanga only 35.
0: Ngafira.
2: Which is okay, and I love it. Nzo mwale yefako with her body when it comes to workouts, what and what aduka, like atuyanana fulumia shisegele.
0: Attractive. So for me, I'm going to say a man that cares about how he's dressed. Like, I never have to worry about you when you're stepping out. Wachimane odeti ngo msajja, eh? Nenga abduwa bakuga mantino find me somewhere, you know kwela liki, you know msanga mchijazit.
2: Easy. You will find me. Nagenzo kubala balamunga kule ya Spurs. At the moment I think there are 8.
1: Esingengo ezabulijo.
2: Collection yange ya Spurs kuba ninakoze ndagaba. 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Only two teams.
0: Kandi ndo uli
2: je kunsanga. 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
0: Nenda ko. By the way.
2: They are ready.
0: Oshimane usanga omsaja. 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
0: ayambadde cross
1: ate nabyo nona
2: I'm the
1: gaga nabyo nona na yambala skinny jean
0: okwe
1: gamba ne kubula sala oh my god
2: skinny jean ton ton dabyeo
0: ah skinny jean sikula akongo zambadde muteso yatero kwambala wa skinny jean
2: simula baba ko
1: I'm joking
2: mom why is the owner ya izikuba
1: ani prince
2: Yes.
1: As a man, why are you wearing skinny jeans in the 21st century, guys?
2: Why?
0: Anyway, sorry. So, a man who dresses nice, to wear it to the kumulama. Okay, so, number two, a man who cares about his skin or like just how he smells.
1: Oh my God.
0: And like, nga,
2: do you love my perfume?
0: I've never had you. So a man that takes a man that smells good is just a 10 out of 10. He just like give
1: please
0: advice.
1: Baby come here yeah.
0: Come on
1: yeah let me bite you
0: yeah Vienna,
1: then a man that has a good breath, guys. Oh my God!
0: That is a luxury we take for granted.
1: I swear, a man that has a good breath.
2: Bad breath.
1: No, some people
2: test in your mind.
0: Hey, by the way,
1: no, there are so many reasons as to why people.
0: Next week we shall come back with that.
1: Some people have been, but in choose okwanga chirade, others don't probably take attention when they are brushing. They just brush just for the sake of brushing. But a man with a good breath.
0: When I start flossing,
2: but I over to salabulunji. Ngogenze mtoinga to itedigwa yobulunji.
1: Which
2: may be there. Atuyagala ndogenze.
0: ngali unyira mkamo.
2: Yes, olubuto olubaluliza.
0: Oh!
2: Yeah. Yes, that nani tori akoti olia unya kama asenya every day na yenga. It's the stomach.
1: Yeah, and gut, when your gut is actually bad. Mm. Yeah, that's what they keep on telling you.
0: Omu idu numana accent ye. Egera neva yo agambia birds. Gati
2: ya olubuto.
0: Akatago. Nedda simanyi. But gut is like yeah. Eddie, I don't know how to explain it in Luganda na English, man.
1: Mm, so that's why bagamba into a singer like
0: some people clean it. Bako teka mo lupida.
1: No, that's why bako la clone cleansing. Have you done it before? It's
2: that's
1: actually
2: why I go
1: good.
2: To the gym.
1: No, not only the gym.
2: That's why I go to the gym.
1: Listen,
2: you know before the gym
1: when we talk
2: about
1: the
2: katwetu
1: na atandika.
2: Ogena mto inowe malai. Obate chikutuka ngaku.
1: No, listen. Chechwachi tuine.
0: Kale mbude kumulamwa. Next.
2: Wachi wabote kolupi.
0: Mbalute kwa baba Luisa Mabega.
1: You should try it. I've tried it before. Clone cleansing, yes.
2: What's the difference?
1: So for clone cleansing, bajiteka
0: in your bum. Mm-hmm.
1: Yeah. Katiba bajiteka yo. Like the pipe, bakuteka yo pipe.
0: And then they pull out all the
1: dish. Yeah, so when bakuteka yo pipe, they pump in water through the pipe. There's a machine. It pumps
0: like
1: in water in your stomach. Kati bwegenamu intestines, then neck, but everything.
0: It's like douching.
1: Then after, shh.
0: Is it called douching or douching that men do? You know?
1: Mm.
0: Yeah.
1: Mm-hmm.
0: You know what makes football exciting? Banange. It's when you think you've seen it all, boom. A last minute unlocker, a wonder goal, a comeback nobody expected. It's someone you're not soboka, and now Coca-Cola is bringing the same excitement off the pitch. Buy any Coca-Cola product, scan a QR code, and stand a chance to unlock amazing prizes. So whether you're watching from home, at the video hall, or with your squad, make sure there's an ice cold Coca-Cola in your hand. Lots of cash up for grabs. Coca-Cola is someone you're not. Chibachi Soboka. Now, the Tusker Light and Mountain Renzori Marathon is happening very, very soon. This is the fifth edition. So make sure it's time to run like no one has ever before. Come for the equator, the mountains, the energy, the biggest party in the land. Pick your distance, finish the line, and celebrate with an ice cold Tusker Light. So Tusker Light on the light, open one, and you will know. Excessive consumption of alcohol is harmful to your health. Please remember that as you drink, you should drink extremely responsibly.
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0: Energy Radio on a 6.5, the beat of the moment and the number one name in music. Tascalite is saying, in Kasese on the 5th edition of the Tascalite Renzori Marathon, please make sure that you do not miss. Come for the Equator, the mountains, the unmatched energy, the biggest party in the land. 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Excessive consumption of alcohol is harmful to your health. Please remember to drink responsibly. Okay, now we are getting into 5 on 5 and this is where we get to share with you the top 5 songs of the day.
1: 5 on 5 on the Energy Circle. 5 on 5, number 5.

0: My favorite song currently has made it to that list. I am super geeked and excited, honestly, because like I expected it to be there, but now that it's there, I'm just happy. At number 5, we have Armani Wallop. At number 4, T by Rema. We have Ira Star and Zane Heaven Baby. These are new entries. T and Ira Star, new entries. Still holding on at number 2, Joshua Baraka. Let's go back for number 2, our old song, and then our number 1.
1: Five and five, number 2.

This is number one today on 5 and 5. 5 and 5 on the Energy Circle. This is number one today on 5 and 5.

0: That's another of my favorite songs. Like I said earlier, at number two, we had Joshua Baraka, What Do I Know? Our old song today was No Easy by P Square. And of course, by King Sahab. And I ain't no kola challenge akana kaimba because it has to be the biggest song this year. I don't know. It's in the battle. Joshua Baraka get up about Twala Circuit. Naene King Sahab we were in a Twala Circuit. So I love this song. Amazing. Now, of course, tell me what you thought was going to be a number one. But I never said this year about celebrity ku energy radio. And you did not disappoint. This is Ahura. Ahura said Crystal Panda, Faizo, and DJ Beats. Huh? Kumbo the celebrity. This one is saying, hi, Imo here. My celebrities at Energy are Mr. Henry, Prima Simwe, Vienna Indy, Crystal Panda, MC Benji, and then the known ones are Gaga, VX, Timo, Venom, Evelyn Mike, and Big Sis Sandy. Hate Big Sis Sandy. Anywho, next is going to be Hi Gaga Grey, Vibe Queen, VX Faizo. This is J Mike out of Natete listening in with my loudspeaker here. My top five celebrities at Energy Radio: Five Star Venom, The Wildfire, VX Faizo, DJ Harold, and Mr. Henry. What yo? But this is a mwezi za mwamani nzagade. Nekudako, let me see. Energy celebrity list number one. Female number one is Vienna Indy, Prima Simwe, Evelyn Mike, Nasanga Hitmaker, Gaga Grey. Temudanga mukumanyira. That is this one is the same person is saying. And for the male, it is Timo Pandi Chat, Crystal Panda, Rickman, Mr. Henry, Deep Jeffy X Faizo, Mr. Bandali Mande. And MC Benji. Ah, ne, guasi, ngatunavira ngaku gwepaka. Last one is saying, big shout out to Energy, Baron Chiptin from Mongolia. Oli mbange number 80787. Ha, loza, I'm sure kama tumtu itakapa. Tomorrow, same time, same place, same energy. 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I see more music is coming through on the lineup. 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

so wild. 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

0: 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Won't see her network, give me some chin. 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
1: 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I'm the one that introduced you to
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1: Oh, right now, right now.
0: 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Come on.

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Agata from Osakwa funi ulala ni she

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1: 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This thing turn up loud. This is what I'm saying.
2: 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Madman, old dance, pumping. 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
3: Hey. Are you waiting, man?
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3: Are you waiting, man?
4: Ah.
3: Are you waiting, man?
4: Hey.
3: Are you waiting, man?
4: Ah.
3: Hey. Thunder way.
4: Right.
3: Are you waiting, man?
4: Hey.
3: Are you waiting, man?
4: Ah.
3: Are you waiting, man?
4: Hey.
3: Are you waiting, man?
4: Ah.
3: Hey. Thunder way. Am I lighting? I got a patchy sin. Party, Vali, Vali. 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

0: 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Now, I don't want you to care about the opinion of others because that's not important. That is their paradigm. That is their definition. 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